0: tickets for the Unravel tour.
1: Yes, she's about to go on tour this fall, hitting some major cities, and I'm excited to see her live. I haven't yet, and I love her new song, Stupid Song, but she puts on a heck of a show, I heard.
0: Yeah, she gives, like, the thing I like about Olivia Rodrigo is she's a little unassuming. She's quiet, but very strong, and she brings that pop star, rock girl energy that the girls have been waiting for.
1: And she is not ugly.
0: At all. Drop Dead Gorgeous.

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1: Oh, God.
2: To me. It's Nightly with Jade and Tyler, and I was just on FaceTime with my boyfriend during my lunch break earlier today, and because it's so freaking hot outside, he's like, yo, I think you need to restart your phone. I'm like, honestly, I think it's the heat.
3: Yeah, that's happened to me a couple times at the pool where my phone, it feels like it's going to explode or like light on fire because it gets so hot. 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
3: They say, well, first off, they say a lot of repair shops say a bunch of people are trying it, and it creates condensation, which can lead to corrosion and a broken phone fast.
2: 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Well, thank God you told us that for the summer.
3: Instead, Apple and Samsung, they recommend taking your phone out of direct sunlight, shutting down all your apps, and removing the case if you have one, and then just let it cool down naturally.
2: Okay.
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0: you had a great weekend. It is Nightly with Jade and Tyler. Jade, my weekend, it was poolside the majority. And let me tell you, I found out a new little cocktail drink that I've been making.
1: Ooh, put us on, please.
0: So I got a little Tito's, put that in the tumbler, put some ice, and then I've been using this Tropicana pineapple mango. Mm. Oh, it's so delicious on a hot summer day poolside. You can't even taste the vodka. It's crazy.
1: I love that you're being your own bartender as we're hanging out in the layout chairs. This is epic, and I'm definitely stealing that recipe.
0: What's your poolside favorite drink?
1: Oh, tea. I mean, you're just speaking to me, right to me. I love a pina colada, anything that has any of the citrusy fruits. Mango is definitely, anything mango and pineapple is at the top of my list, and coconut.
0: Do we like frozen or kind of on the rocks?
1: Ooh, I'll take on the rocks if I have to, but I love a good frozen drink. What about you? What are you opting for?
0: Oh, nothing like a nice frozen daiquiri

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1: Coming through your speakers.
0: Hey, it's Lizzo.
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5: Turn it up, everyone.

0: I think millennials, we're the last kind of hardworking generation. And I feel like it's not because that's us. I feel like we got that from our parents. Yep. You think so, Jade?
1: Absolutely, 100%. They raise us the type of way. And sometimes I'm just like amazed by the stuff that Gen Z dares to ask, because I'm like, I could never. Maybe I could learn something from that, though.
0: Yeah, so I saw this and I was like, yes, this checks. It says Gen Z call out of work for 6 reasons that millennials didn't realize were okay. The first one, which, I mean, we can, I got it. I get it now. I mean, the first one on this list, it's to take a mental health day. And I side with that. If you need a mental health day, like if you really, I'm talking like really, really need one. Like, I'm not saying like you left your lunch at home or you got a tummy ache. You need to get your mental health. I'm talking like if you're crying, you're depressed and you need, you know, a day, I think you could take a day.
1: I have to agree with that 100%. Cause there are some times that we have really powered through things that it was like, man, we really need to reset and recharge. And I know that sometimes it feels like things are just like world ending in the moment and that nobody else is going to be able to cover for you. Trust and believe they'll always find a way. If so,
0: management is terrible. That's no reason to call out. You know, sometimes you're going to have a boss that sucks. You just got to kind of deal with it.
1: Yeah, it just is what it is.
0: Or the common cold. I mean, I think that changed after the pandemic. They're like, oh, if you got the sniffles, don't come into work. I'm going to be honest with you, Jade. In 4 years of being here in this building, I haven't used one sick day in 4 years. Not one.
1: T, I'm with you. I'm pretty sure I was the first in my whole building to get COVID. And I was also the lab rat, the first one to come back. Y'all have heard us, stuffy nose and all. You gonna get this voice one way or another.
0: And we'll end on this one. They don't get paid enough to bother. Like, they're just like, I'm not making so much money. So, well, especially if it's one of your first or couple jobs, you know, the pay is gonna suck. You're not gonna make $40 an hour right out of high school.
1: Right. But I think that's probably the one that you and I, Tyler, agree. Like, yo, it's something about them being real hard on, like, I'm not working past my hours. I get it. But at the same time, you're serving yourself, I think, when you work. So it's like, if you want to be lackluster or you want to do the bare minimum, well, you might pay consequences for it. So I do like that they're bringing at least the mental health conversation to the forefront in the workplace, because we could never. That wasn't an excuse for us back in the day.
0: And I think we could kind of put a personal tie to this. We wouldn't be here, you and I. I know for a fact I wouldn't be if we didn't bust our ass.
1: 100%. It's going to get you to where you want to go. Either you want it or you don't.
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0: It's Nightly with Jade and Tyler. And Tyler, you know when we're making decisions for today and we're like, this is going to affect the future generations. This is going to affect my grandkids' grandkids. I'm so terrified for them. I don't know what the world will be like.
1: Yeah, I was just reading this before we're talking about it. And I'm like, how do you pronounce it? How do you say this year? Scientists give predictions for life in the 2100s? That's what we're calling it?
0: Ooh. Okay, you're going to have to break this down for us coming up next on Nightly with Jade and Tyler.

0: So we're digging into the future here. It's Nightly with Jade and Tyler, and scientists have given predictions for life in the 2100s. I know Jade and I, we won't see that, but maybe our grandkids will.
1: This is scary. I can't even imagine. Like, life is changing so quickly. Life over the past 5 and 10 years has changed so quickly. Remember those terrible AI slop things that we were seeing in the beginning? Every day is getting more and more sophisticated. What does the future hold for us, Tyler?
0: Experts say that significant global warming is more likely than not. This could trigger extreme fire weather across parts of the world, threatening the survival of countless species. Livestock herds can be dramatically scaled back as grazing animals are replaced with lab-grown meat and milk.
1: What?
0: Cultivated chicken, and companies are producing milk with proteins instead of cows.
1: Why do I feel like this is already happening, though?
0: Scientists have even created lab-grown chocolate and coffee.
1: What? This is nuts!
0: I mean, however, there is some good news. Scientists are already developing genetic engineered mosquitoes to suppress disease-carrying populations.
1: I am flabbergasted by everything that just came out of your mouth in the last 30 seconds. You know what's creepy? It's the fact that it's so hard for us to imagine a world where dinosaurs once roamed. And what if that ends up being the case for the cruise 2100 and up? Like, they're like, oh my God, can you believe they used to have lions and tigers and bears? Like, Tyler, what is happening?
0: My mind's a pretzel right now. I don't know what to think.
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1: Jackson's hit music, K105.3. When you speed while driving, you have less time to react to whatever comes across your path. 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And you won't have time to course correct.
0: The speed limit doesn't just protect you. It protects everyone around you. So slow down. Obey the law. And keep everyone on the road safe. Speeding catches up with you. Paid for by NHTSA.
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0: Do you think two people can be in a truly happy, fulfilling relationship without making love?
1: Ooh, like a lavender relationship where they just both support each other and have like a platonic kind of, maybe a romantic love also, but something that isn't super sex-fueled. I could see it. I mean, don't elderly people get to that point anyway in their relationships where they're just like, I ain't got time to hump, I'm tired, but I love you.
0: You would be correct because 58% of people said yes, they can be truly happy in a relationship without making love.
1: Wow, I know that anybody between the ages of 15 and 25 is like, oh hell no, but it's true.

0: I'm scared to eat anything. It's so funny because, like, I'm unhealthy, but now that we're having a tiptoe around lettuce, I'm like, I want a salad. Like, how do we know what to buy these days?
1: It's funny you say that because for lunch today, I had a cheeseburger and it had lettuce on it, and I didn't even think twice.
0: How do we know what to steer clear of so we don't get this freaking diarrhea parasite?
1: If I'm out tomorrow, you know the reason. But they said these three foods you should skip during the diarrhea parasites: bagged lettuce and salad kits, like, you know, those ones at the grocery store that are bagged. Some officials believe that that's the source of the parasite, and it could be the lettuce inside there. So definitely stay away from that. Berries, they said, like, raspberries specifically are kind of being linked to that. So just stay away from berries for a little bit. And fresh herbs, basil, unfortunately for our taco lovers tomorrow, cilantro have been culprits in the past. I don't know why Taco Bell got the shade thrown at them, but they did. So I'd probably avoid our friends at Taco Bell for a minute.
0: Who at Taylor Farms decided to spread their cheeks and infect all of us? Somebody's angry.

0: You know, it's not like we're staring over people's shoulders, but it's always funny when you see what somebody's phone background is, because you're like, aw, either you discover that they have a partner, they have a beloved pet, or maybe it's just a bomb selfie.
1: Talk about being vain. You had a selfie of yourself? Jade, don't tell me you have a photo of yourself on your phone.
0: I don't. I always have a little motivational quote. Actually, let me ask you, what is your background right now?
1: It is plain, because I don't care. I mean, I do the cutesy thing where, like, on the contact of my girlfriend, I have a picture of us. Like, I'll do that. But yeah. I'm not going to the point of uploading a photo and then changing it. And I guess my MySpace profile. No. 14% of Americans will judge you by your phone background. And absolutely, I'm one of them.
0: That's hilarious. What would make you side-eye somebody's eye?
1: Your favorite celebrity or something like cheesy and like, just, I don't know.
0: I'm crying. The stands are currently in their settings right now, changing that background.
1: Yeah, like if you were to have like a Harry Styles on your phone background. I'm like, is the fandom that serious where you need to be looking at Harry Styles on your background every single day?
0: It might be.
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0: I'm not going to lie, Ty. Some of these airlines are starting to slowly become the Spirit substitute. Because why is everything getting taken away?
5: Yeah, but in a good way. Because United Airlines, they said they're nixing some middle seats. Nobody likes a middle seat. They're going to start nixing some of the middle seats and replacing them with a table, which can be shared by two people sitting in the window in the aisle. Let's go.
0: I freaking love it. We've always wanted this.
5: I don't know. I'd pay an extra $25-$30 for a seat with a table.
0: You could play a little Uno. You could spread out a little more, because there's nothing worse than me being in the middle and I wake up from my nap and I'm resting on someone else's shoulder, a stranger at that.
5: Let's go, United Airlines. Now we need the other.

0: It's Nightly with Jade and Tyler. In case you missed our hangout session with Bella Kay last Monday, you can catch up on all parts of our conversation on our social media, Instagram at Nightly with Jade and Tyler. One of my favorite moments was when she talked about the privacy she's giving up in exchange for the world hearing her music. Take a listen. One of the first things that comes to mind when I think about any up-and-coming artist is that so much of your creativity starts in private. It's you, your thoughts, your MacBook, maybe a voice memo nobody else was supposed to hear. Then all of a sudden, those same thoughts are being streamed by millions of people. What has the transition been like for you going from creating in your own little world to inviting everyone else into it? Does it feel like your privacy is exposed, or is it exciting to know that these people are on the same type of time you're on?
1: It's definitely a combination of both. I feel like it's such an honor to have so many people excited to hear my music. That's something I always like wished and dreamed for. So that is something I will never take for granted. I'm so happy that so many people are excited. But it also sometimes I'm like, oh my gosh, like I'm kind of telling all my, but then I only ever have that thought for like 2 minutes and I'm like, whatever, I don't really care.
2: What's the coolest message or interaction you've gotten to somebody that's been connected with your music?
1: I mean, there's been a lot. I feel like it's been so cool to like have so many people feel connected. One time I had a fan who made me this scrapbook full of letters that they had, a bunch of other fans had written me, and it was the sweetest thing of all time. It was amazing.
2: Adorable.
1: Yeah.
2: That's such a cool reminder that people connect with music in ways you never expect. A song could be 3 minutes long, but for everybody else, it becomes a memory, a friendship, or apparently an entire scrapbook.
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0: It's Nightly with Jade and Tyler. I'm going to quiz you a little bit on this question, Jade. You ready?
1: Ooh, I'm ready. Scared, but ready.
0: Can you give me the definition of diaphanous, this word diaphanous?
1: It's something out of a Harry Potter spellbook.
0: It means characterized by such fineness or texture as to permit seeing through. I don't know what that means, but apparently the Poets Society of America, they have chosen the most beautiful word in the English language, and it is diaphanous.
1: I'm going to have to look that up again and try to be smart this week and work that into a sentence while I'm talking to somebody.
0: Yeah, I got to read more books because they have a list, like a top 10, and the only one that I know how to pronounce is love. Like, love's on one of those lists. I was like, I know that word, but the other ones, I'm not even going to try. I'm not even going to sound stupid on the radio tonight.

0: I feel like I'm still trying to process what you were telling us the other night about daylight savings time, and I'm still a little confused, not gonna lie, Tyler.
1: So the U.S. House, they passed the Sunshine Protection Act earlier this week. The bill would make daylight savings time permanent across most of the country, but it still needs to be approved by the Senate before heading it over to the president's desk. AccuWeather is saying that winter mornings would be darker and sunrises would be pushed an hour later. We're on all across the country nightly with Jade and Tyler, so I'll give you a couple things. Like in Florida, Miami, the sun would rise at 8:09 in the winter.
0: Ooh, that's late.
1: Yes. Kansas City, it would raise 8:35, which is super late. Los Angeles would be 8 a.m. So basically what this means, wintertime, we will get less sun in the morning. We'll get a lot of sun in the summertime.
0: It's going to be an adjustment.

0: You know, I don't want to be the bearer of bad news, but you better get your summer travel in because the S-word is about a month and a half away for most schools. So you better get on it. Travel experts, they predict a new era of American travel.
1: Well, I'm curious as to what this means.
0: Whether it's a cross-country vacation or a quick weekend getaway, experts say Americans are making their travels more rewarding by making real connections, by meeting locals and learning about their communities and traditions, visiting historic sites, and slowing down and spending more time in each place instead of trying to cram as much as possible in one trip. That's my one thing that I dislike about going to Disney, is because you feel like you have to do all the parks, all the rides. You only have like a couple days to cram it in, so can you really enjoy it?
1: It definitely gets to feeling like work itself. My family is definitely one of those itinerary heavy ones where it's like, good God, I need a vacation from the vacation.
0: Yeah, I'm more of a sit in one spot and chill type of guy.
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3: 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It appears by its own numbers, the U.S. government seems insolvent. 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

0: It's Nightly with Jade and Tyler. And T, have you ever noticed, looking back at your history of exes, that you have a type? Or do you not have a type?
1: I don't think I have a type. I've dated all type of colors, shapes and sizes. I've pretty much had it all.
0: I like that. He doesn't discriminate. I feel the same way. If you line my exes up in a room, I actually think you'd be worried and be like, I don't get it. None of them are alike. Maybe by character, they're all crappy men. Maybe that was the type. But thank God we've left that behind in our 20s.
1: Apparently, there's a psychological reason why you might date an ex and have a type, and we can talk about it next here on Nightly with Jade and Tyler.

0: love science because we can learn a lot about why we do things the way we do it, or search for somebody that we want to date, why we go back to someone that looks like our exes, Kanye.
1: No, he's got a real problem, Tyler. Damn, you hit that on the head.
0: But there is a psychological reason why people keep dating someone who looks like their exes.
1: Ooh, tell us more. Tell us more. The girls are listening.
0: The experts say many people have a specific type, and sticking with that type can feel familiar, safe, and emotionally comfortable.
1: Okay, I gotta see that.
0: They added that people are often naturally attracted to certain features, personalities, or relationship dynamics. So that's why if they find somebody that they felt comfortable with, they usually go back to it.
1: I can see that. If somebody gives you a familiar vibe of somebody that you had a great history with, maybe it didn't end bad. It ended for some other reason, and you just kind of drift towards that personality type. That I could understand. I think the thing that freaks me out, because I think you and I agree, Tyler, like, it could be a characteristic thing. You could be attracted to kinds of people. For me, I was always a good girl, a rule follower, and I always went for the bad boys. I always wanted the street guys until I realized I will not ride till I die. I will not. But I do find it a little weird when people date people that physically look alike, you know? Because I'm like, there's something there. That's a little strange, right? You don't care who they are as long as they fit the prototype.
0: Yeah, like I'm talking about KFC chicken here. Men often are like, are you a breast or thigh guy or leg guy? Chicken, talking about chicken.
1: Die! Chicken and women.
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0: Yesterday was National Ice Cream Day. Jade, you got a favorite ice cream? I think we've talked about this before.
1: Yes, Tyler. I love a little mint chocolate chip. Anything chocolate, I'm with it. What about you?
0: I'm a straight vanilla guy with sprinkles. Just give me a vanilla sprinkles. Nothing crazy.
1: Classic.
0: What else is classic? The McDonald's ice cream machine being down. It seems like every time we go to our local McDonald's, wherever it is. No. Yeah, I would like an ice cream cone, or I would like a McFlurry. Oh, sorry, our ice cream machine's down.
1: Tyler, why don't they just remove it? Like, take it off the freaking menu.
0: Believe it or not, there's a website that crunched the numbers by digging into nearly 6 years of machine status reports. Overall, McDonald's ice cream machines are down 10% of the time.
1: I'm not even buying that. It's giving 97 to 99%.
0: I sometimes just think they're lazy and they won't clean it, so they're just like, it's broke.

0: At this point, I don't know who's having more fun at these Hillary Duff concerts, the crowd or Hillary herself. I've never seen her beam like this. Millennials, we are living for this queen.
1: Yes, she's had a huge year, and it seems like every time you see a video of her, she's like enjoying the heck out of it, which is good to see because, yeah, she's, you look back and in the early 2010s, she had a lot of hits, and then she kind of just left, and that left us even more, and now she's back better than ever.
0: Absolutely, and I'm so jealous you get to see her this week, Tyler.
1: Yeah, it's my turn for a vacation, Jade. I'm going to take a little bit of next week off, and I'm going to take a flight to St. Louis to see her there at her sold-out show in Maryland Heights and also attend the sound check. So I'm going to let you all know I'm going to send tons of videos and photos of the trip on our nightly Instagram page, Nightly with Jade and Tyler. I'm looking forward to it. It's going to be a lot of fun.
0: Absolutely. You guys got to tap into the takeover. Tyler's going to take us with if we can't be there.

0: of risking it all. I don't think we're living enough, Tyler. It's Nightly with Jade and Tyler, and they say you never know what somebody's doing behind closed doors in their home. You also don't know what's happening in the car right next to you in traffic.
1: Yeah, let me read you this headline. Woman accused of driving naked with firearms and weed.
0: What kind of mission was she on?
1: Well, this comes from WLOX, and I don't agree with them, because in the beginning of the story, they say being caught driving naked with weed and multiple firearms is no way to go through life. I mean, I feel like she's living her best life.
0: She's having a hell of a summer, I tell you that.
1: So we head to Ellisville, Mississippi. 22-year-old Caitlin Maxwell was pulled over by police for careless driving. At the time of the traffic stop, cops were surprised to find Maxwell completely nude and showing signs that she might have been under the influence. With that, a search of the car was warranted. They got her address, they searched the car, and they found some weed and modified firearms.
0: My goodness, Caitlin, what was going on, girl? Tyler, I just need you to put yourself in that position. You know, like when you're driving down the street and you see cop lights turn on behind you and you immediately start flashing like the last 60 seconds of how you were driving, and then they end up pulling over and it's like, whoo, that wasn't for me, but it still sends that chill down your spine. Imagine being booty butt naked, firearmed up, with trees in the car. I mean, I would literally crap myself.
1: Plot twist, the firearm was registered to her boyfriend, and they did a search warrant at his place where more guns were found, but at least he had clothes on. So.
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1: Red wine. 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

service and sacrifice that continue to protect life, liberty, and the pursuit of happiness. Unalienable rights promised in the Declaration of Independence. When these heroes come home, the VA will be there to take care of them, Collins said. Veterans should consider using VA health care because it is designed specifically for those who have served, offering a wide range of benefits, support, and services that may not be readily available through other systems. If you are a veteran, using VA health care can mean better access to service-connected care, reduced costs, and a support network that extends beyond medical treatment to include wellness, family support, and community resources. This makes it a valuable and often essential part of your health care plan. This is Roger Yoder with your Veterans Affairs Update.

The 13th annual Back to School Blast from Jackson First United Methodist Church will be on Thursday, July 23rd at the American One Event Center in Jackson. Local students and families are invited to receive free school supplies and access to other resources. Admission is free, no pre-registration required. There will also be free lunch and live music, face painting, and a photo booth. The Jackson First United Methodist Church Back to School Blast, Thursday, July 23rd from 3 to 7 at the American One Event Center.

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1: 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All the hits.
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back then we fly. 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
2: Good morning. I'm Mickey Borgrat reporting. Jackson police are investigating after a possible homemade explosive device was found inside a vacant home on the city's east side. Police say a property management company discovered the suspicious item Thursday while cleaning out a house in the 500 block of South Gorham Street and immediately called authorities. The object was described as being about the size of a potato, wrapped in a foil-like material and covered with nails. The Michigan State Police Bomb Squad responded, safely collected the item and removed it from the home for further examination. No injuries were reported, and authorities have not yet confirmed whether the device was explosive. The FDA says lettuce previously thought to be a source of cyclosporiasis was a false positive. The lettuce from Taylor Farms, New Mexico, was identified as a source by the federal agency on Saturday. They're reporting now that the results were reviewed and should be considered a false positive. Taylor Fresh Foods is removing all iceberg lettuce from Central Mexico as part of a voluntary recall. That includes market-side products from Walmart and lettuce at Taco Bell restaurants. More than 6,000 people from Michigan alone have been sickened by the parasite. You knew this was coming. How much in real billions is all this Canadian wildfire smoke costing Michigan? The number is in the billions. According to experts at Anderson Economic Group, Michigan alone is out more than $4 billion. Some reasons include the closure of amusement parks, cancellation of outdoor events, and closures of event spaces ranging from regional fairs to professional sports. Health club closures, public park closures as well. Warnings about working, exercising, or even just sitting outside. Reports of workers needing medical attention after inhalation. Dense wildfire smoke and widespread warnings are likely to reduce visits and spending at tourist attractions and other locations, as well as traffic to businesses that serve their customers outdoors. And Michigan Attorney General Dana Nessel says her office will appeal the Michigan Court of Appeals decision overturning the convictions of Pete Musico and Paul Beller from Jackson County in connection with the 2020 plot to kidnap Governor Gretchen Whitmer. The ruling follows an earlier appeals court decision that reversed the conviction of co-defendant Joseph Morrison, finding kidnapping does not qualify as a violent felony for the state's material support of terrorism law. Nessel called the decision deeply flawed, saying the three men were involved in a coordinated plan to kidnap and harm the governor. She says her office has already begun appealing the Morrison ruling and will seek the same review in the Musico and Beller cases. News powered by WKHM. I'm Mickey Morgrat reporting.
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1: Give it a 5.3 Sports Now being brought to you by Industrial Steel Treating of Jackson. Their dedicated and loyal employee families, why they've been around for over 80 years. IST bringing the heat since 1943. Now sports. Dylan Dingler hit two home runs and had an RBI single in the 10th inning as the Detroit Tigers pulled away from an 8-6 victory over the Chicago Cubs at Wrigley Field on Monday. After Dingler's single gave the Tigers a lead, a Cubs error loaded the bases for Spencer Torkelson, who hit a two-run single up the middle to give the Tigers an 8-5 lead. The other big star of the night was Riley Green, who jacked a three-run shot in the first inning and scored two runs for the surging Tigers over the formidable Cubs. Ward Manuel will step down as University of Michigan Athletic Director at the end of the year, and a search for his replacement will be conducted, officials announcing this on Monday. The announcement comes on the heels of a slew of lawsuits and investigations, including one conducted by Jenner and Block for over $12 million. The firm was brought on shortly after the firing of former Michigan football coach Sherrone Moore for a cause for an alleged inappropriate relationship with his executive assistant, Paige Shiver, and expanded into a more wide-ranging look at the athletic department culture as a whole. And that's a look at sports on K105.3.
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1: Kevin 5.3 weather forecast for today. A chance of showers and thunderstorms before 9 a.m. this morning. The slight chance of showers and thunderstorms after 2 p.m. There's going to be patchy smoke expected between 7 a.m. and 9 a.m. this morning. Mostly cloudy skies today. Gradually becoming sunny at some point. Highs near 84. It's cloudy at 70 in Jackson now.
0: Up and Adam Jackson. It's time to rise and shine. Time for the morning gas with J-Rod and Mickey.
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0: A successful day starts here, so come have a blast with us as we take you on a nonsensical journey into idiocracy. Seriously, we have it all. News, sports, and weather. Plus random conversations.
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1: Episode 625 of The Morning Gas is here at 6:06 in the a.m. July 21st. Can you believe it?
2: I can, I guess.
1: Yeah, right? We're used to it by now.
2: Good morning.
1: Good morning, Mickey.
2: Much better day than yesterday. I'm happy to report that.
1: Because the printer's working.
2: The printer's working.
1: That's right.
2: So if you joined us yesterday...
1: It was a rough go in the morning, the start of everything. You're trying to get things done.
2: I was trying to print things, and it absolutely would not print. And it turns out that people jam up the queue list. Who knew? So I'm trying to fix, like, all these fancy hard drive rollers.
1: Well, you're trying to deal with something that's coming out of left field too, that like you don't even know is an issue with what's going on.
2: Or I don't even know what I'm doing with technology, but turns out people would try to print stuff on different sized paper and then not follow through with that job.
1: Yeah, they just leave it for somebody
2: else
1: to clean up.
2: Leave it in their queue, which all the computers trying to converse with the printer.
1: Yeah.
2: It doesn't know. It's like, hey, you're all yelling at me. So it just shuts down and doesn't do anything, which I totally get. I think the copier is my spirit animal.
1: Yeah. I just wish.
2: All you got to do is unplug it for 10 minutes.
1: Yeah.
2: Plug it back in.
1: Isn't that awful? The technology.
2: It's 2026.
1: Right.
2: For crying out loud.
1: Everyone's more worried about AI data centers and crap like that. Like, come on.
2: We need to figure out
1: that we've been using for years. Make that be awesome.
2: We need to figure out how to turn on a streaming platform that will boot up instantly.
1: Yeah.
2: Have you counted? Like if you turn on my Prime,
1: yeah.
2: I count to 30.
1: Oh yeah,
2: and then another 30 seconds.
1: It's got to do its little intro thing with the logo and whatnot, and then you got to like choose. Well, yeah, I don't know how it works with the
2: you
1: only have one
2: using
1: account.
2: It.
1: Yeah. Do you have different accounts on yours? You share with your family.
2: I don't anymore because they've kind of locked all that down.
1: Oh.
2: They know that we got two different IPs. IP, UP, we all P. According to the streamers, but you can only IP.
1: For ice cream.
2: For ice cream. So when we would turn on the internet in the 90s, that would take forever.
1: Oh, yeah.
2: It's the same thing.
1: It's like you
2: turn
1: it.
2: 2026.
1: Yeah, that's ridiculous.
2: Hurry up.
1: Have something planned while you're, you know what I mean, turning on the TV.
2: The worst is if you're watching a sporting event.
1: Yeah.
2: On one of those streamers and you have to go pee and you leave the room and somebody walks in and they're like, well, nobody's watching anything. I'll turn on this other streamer.
1: Oh.
2: It takes like 3-4 minutes to get your channel back and you've missed all kinds of action.
1: Let me tell you something, kids. We come from a time when you would turn on the TV, that show would just be on.
2: Yeah. Instantly.
1: It was magically on.
2: It was there. There were only 3 shows to choose from.
1: But whatever.
2: And we most likely were the button. the kid. Get up there and turn that for me, will you?
1: Right.
2: Let's see. First, yeah, it was this lettuce people. And then the lettuce people right. were like, wait. We're not the droids you're looking for.
1: Right. Can you totally see that?
2: Yeah. Here's the check, and we're not the lettuce you're looking for. Look, Taylor Farms supplies almost 70% of our nation's lettuce.
1: Right.
2: So the odds that it's not them, that it's 30% of whoever else, yeah. when we've got record numbers of people with stuff coming out of their rear end.
1: You're not fooling me.
2: I'm sorry. I was happy to see by the end of the day yesterday that the FDA is still like, okay, whatever, but we're still going to
1: watch it.
2: Investigate yeah. you. There's one little piece of lettuce. And I guess how they looked for that parasite the second time to clear them is not really how you would look at the food for a parasite. I know. It was,
1: come on.
2: Whatever. So we're having fun with it. But I do see some stories from around. It's pretty serious for some folks. Mm. I'm looking at a picture of a lady right now laying in a hospital bed in Kentucky.
1: Oh, no.
2: So I don't know if she had 10 gallons of lettuce or just right. got an extra little dip of that parasite on one of her leaves. I don't know.
1: She definitely has the poodoos, though.
2: So Tuesday morning, a couple different things. We've got Express Trivia 740. We're kicking off the jackpot from scratch because we had a winner last week.
1: Yeah, we did.
2: So now it'll be $25 today, 5 questions in 30 seconds. If you can answer them, we'll get you hooked up. Hopefully you know your junk food stuff and stuff about Kelly Express Mart. You should be okay.
1: And if you don't know them, we won't look for another winner. That'll roll over to next week.
2: And then we'll play for more next
1: week. That's right.
2: And coming up later this morning, too, we are going to play a round of iceberg lettuce or farts. So that's coming up, too, this morning.
1: We'll it's not gonna be, we're not going to use this one.
2: No, that's our standard. That's our show fart.
1: Our standard fart.
2: But we'll play different sound effects, and we'll determine if it's iceberg lettuce or if it's farts. So right. that's coming up this morning, too.
1: And back into we go with Duran Duran. Hungry Like the Wolf.
2: Ah!
1: Yeah, man. It's on the Morning Gas with J-Rod and Mickey waking you up for episode 625 on this Tuesday. Hello. Hello.

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1: Radio, you want it.
2: I need it now. Turn the inside of your head into a video game.
3: I love that.
0: The J-Rod and Mickey.

0: We now return to the Morning Cast with J-Rod and Mickey, brought to you by Kelly Express Mart.
1: Oh, it's a good day to sing a song. It's a good day.
2: It's a great day to be alive in Jackson, Michigan, USA for the Morning Gas, episode 625, and July 21st continues on with J-Rod and Mickey. Thanks for being along for the ride, guys.
3: Good morning.
2: We appreciate you. Hey, good morning, Mickey.
3: Today is National Junk Food Day. Yeah. So an easy Facebook question this morning. You could only have one junk food for the rest of your life.
2: Oh.
3: What is it?
2: I practically, when no one's around and I'm by myself on my own, that's what I eat. What? And it's horrible. Junk food.
3: Just all junk, yeah.
2: You know what I'm saying? It's just easier. I don't know if I have a favorite, though. I go in, like, cycles.
3: Yeah. Kelly says Lay's regular potato chips.
2: Wow.
3: Because you can't have just one.
2: No, that's one of those ones. You could just sit there forever, for sure.
3: Now, we're getting some interesting answers to Julie said alcohol, which I guess would be junk, right?
2: Yeah, it could junk up your insides, for sure.
3: S'mores.
2: Oh, that's fun.
3: Says Michael.
2: Good job, Michael.

0: I wish they sold it at restaurants as a dessert, but not like that movie, The Menu. I never saw The Menu, I don't know, Michael.
1: It looks messed up. I don't want to know.
0: Is it scary?
1: I don't know if it's scary, but it's like psychological.
0: Oh.
1: And they're like doing stuff eating with food and people. And I don't know the whole. I'm not going to, you know, guess. Yeah. I'm not going to speculate.
0: Amy says Ben and Jerry's ice cream.
1: Mm-hmm.
0: So with Julie saying alcohol and kind of opening it wide up there a little bit, what if I said Taco Bell?
1: Oh, for sure, that's junk food.
0: Okay. I'm going to go with Taco Bell.
1: Yeah. That's, I think.
0: And the
1: it
0: lettuce
1: is.
0: When they bring it back.
1: Right.
0: I've been thinking about that, man. But it's,
1: oh,
0: that's
1: so angry.
0: Because there is ice cream later.
1: Yeah, there's ice cream. I like those store bought brownies. Like, my mom is like one of the greatest bakers I've ever known. But like, the store bought brownies, I'm a sucker for those with the frosting, with that weird, like.
0: Like the ones at the grocery store bakery? Yeah. Oh, yeah.
1: Yeah, those are delicious. I got a box at home right now. I've only eaten two.
0: I've decided recently, because I had some brownies that were just okay.
1: Yeah.
0: And I thought, I don't know if I'm a big brownie fan anymore.
1: Oh, no.
0: But those ones from the grocery store? Yeah, right on. Those are pretty good. So that's our Facebook question this morning. Other things that maybe I feel like I need to fill you in on. The monthly special is a large specialty pizza and breadsticks at Kelly Express Mart for just $24.99.
1: Those pizzas are special, too.
0: So there's something maybe come in handy for you a little bit later on
1: today. I hope
0: today.
1: So. Please.
0: Roundup of some good news. Let's see what's in store, what's going on out there. I haven't read these.
1: Okay.
0: A police officer in Kansas City kept a promise to a cancer survivor after her e-bike was stolen on Mother's Day.
1: Oh.
0: A month later, he spotted the bike that was now spray-painted and helped return it. The woman was relying on the bike to get to oncology appointments and said the officer was just as excited as she was when she got it back. And the good news didn't stop there. A local cycling group actually offered to repair her bike for free.
1: That's nice.
0: A woman named Abigail Seymour proved that it's never too late to reinvent yourself because she enrolled in law school at 47 years old.
1: Okay.
0: Eventually passed the bar exam. Looking at you, Kim Kardashian. And went on to launch her own law firm. It's called Camino Law. It's bilingual, and it employs 7 women. It's supporting and giving women jobs in the community. 73-year-old man named Dave Whitlow has spent the last 8 years volunteering as a cuddler in the NICU unit at Children's Hospital in Richmond,
1: okay,
0: Virginia. He goes 2 days a week to comfort premature and critically ill babies.
1: Oh.
0: Before holding them, he learns about their condition from nurses and keeps a close eye on their monitors and treats every cuddle very carefully.
1: Oh.
0: He said it's the best job he's ever had.
1: That's wild.
0: And every time, you ready? Get your feelings ready.
1: Oh, no.
0: Before returning each baby to their bed, he always whispers the same message to them. My God. Grow strong, grow smart, grow kind.
1: Oh.
0: Oh. Right in those feels, man.
1: Jeez Louise.
0: I watched a video this morning of a guy get slapped at a Cubs game, and it was for a really good reason. And I rewatched it and cheered on the old guy who did it.
1: Isn't that awesome? I didn't see it. I don't know anything about this, but man.
0: Dude wouldn't stand for the national anthem. And I don't care where you are on your scope about what's happening with politics in this world. It's still our country, and things come and go, but. Right. I believe in our country, and I'm going to stand for that national anthem.
1: It's going to be around a lot longer than we are.
0: That's
1: the belief you got to have, you know what I mean?
0: Yeah.
1: If you believe in something.
0: Now, that conversation can bleed over into constitutional rights, and you have the right to sit. But come on.
1: Right. You had a baseball game. It's America's pastime, too.
0: Right. The other night at the Cubs game, they were hosting the Twins at Wrigley Field. A young guy in the crowd, he wasn't standing up for the anthem.
1: Yeah.
0: And an older man behind him demanded that he get up. Like, you can hear the anthem in the background and this old guy's jibber-jabbering and the young kid's being a punk.
1: Yeah.
0: And when I say young, he's in his early 20s.
1: I was going to ask, 20s?
0: Yeah.
1: And I do what I want.
0: You can see him just say, blah, blah, blah, blah, blah, blah, blah. And you see the old guy say some more stuff to him and then just haul off and cuff him.
1: Yeah. Isn't it satisfying sometimes when you see when right is happening or somebody's doing something?
0: And yeah, that might not have been the right way to do it, but it was.
1: And you just watch
0: a lot of satisfaction in it.
1: And you watch that video over and over again.
0: Yeah,
1: just reliving that
0: because the dude stood up
1: right.
0: And like I said, I know it's his first right to sit there, but
1: hey, man,
0: we had three soldiers die this week. Stand up, you know. We got news headlines coming up and our first buzz on the way. It's Jackson City Music Station, K105.3.
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0: Jackson police are investigating after a possible homemade explosive device was found inside a vacant home on the city's east side. Police say a property management company discovered the suspicious items on Thursday while cleaning out a house in the 500 block of South Gorham Street. Michigan State Police Bomb Squad responded, safely collected the item. No injuries reported, and authorities have not yet confirmed whether or not it was actually an explosive device. Taylor Fresh Foods, the folks behind the lettuce, Taylor Farms de Mexico, is removing all iceberg lettuce from central Mexico as part of a voluntary recall. And that includes market side products from Walmart and lettuce at Taco Bell restaurants. More than 6,000 people from Michigan alone have been sickened by a parasite. How much in real dollars is all this Canadian wildlife smoke causing Michigan? Michigan alone is out more than $4 billion. And some reasons include closure of amusement parks, cancellation of outdoor events, and closures of event spaces, ranging from regional fairs to professional sports. And Michigan Attorney General Dana Nessel says her office will appeal the Michigan Court of Appeals decision overturning the convictions of Pete Musico and Paul Villar from Jackson County in connection with the 2020 plot to kidnap Governor Gretchen Whitmer. The ruling follows an earlier appeals court decision that reversed the conviction of co-defendant Joseph Morrison, finding kidnapping does not qualify as a violent felony for the state's material support of terrorism law. Boy, some stuff just doesn't make sense to me. Anyway, that precedent is led the court to overturn the convictions of Musico and Ballard. And like we said, Dana Nessel plans on appealing it. Were they going to kidnap her to have a good time?
1: Jeez.
0: We've got full details.
1: All right.
0: We're going to take her to Cedar Point.
1: Right. Oh, we can't. They closed because of the fog and the smoke.
0: Oh, no. Got our full details on these stories coming up at 7 o'clock on K105.3.
1: Thank you, Mickey. We check in with a forecast for today and a chance of showers and thunderstorms before 9 with a slight chance of showers and thunderstorms after 2. Patchy smoke between 7A and 9A this morning. Mostly cloudy skies to start off things. Gradually becoming sunny throughout. Highs near 84. It's cloudy and 71 in Jackson now with Avril Lavigne and Complicated on the Morning Gas with J-Rod and Mickey. Hello.

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4: Oh, yes, indeed. It's fun time. Fun time. Fun time.
5: All right, Taylor Swift is yet again sending Swifties into a spiral because something changed.
6: Oh, no.
5: 36-year-old folklore singer-songwriter has made a tiny update to three songs on Spotify. And fans are freaking out as they try to figure out what the Easter egg could possibly mean.
6: Oh, my gosh.
5: Over the weekend, red, green, and purple canvases. I guess that's the background image. Or video on Spotify anyway, have popped up. I don't use Spotify.
6: Yeah, I don't either.
5: Have popped up on the following three pages. I knew it, I knew you. It turned green. The piano version of the song turned purple. And then her 1989 anthem, Blank Space, turned red.
6: What does that mean?
5: I don't know. Fans are fans are thrown by the inclusion of Blank Space. And then there are tons of theories being thrown around, but no one seems to know what any of it means yet. If you know...
6: If you know, you know.
5: No. I-K-I-I-K-Y.
6: What does that mean?
5: I-K-I-I-K-Y makes sense if it's debut TV, but why Blank Space? Oh, I knew it. I knew you. I'm referring to the fact that she may be releasing the Taylor's version of re-recording her debut album.
6: Huh.
5: Didn't she already do
6: that? I thought she owned it. Didn't she buy it back? I think it's just more ploy to sell more stuff.
5: Okay, here's where it gets real messed up.
6: Mm-hmm.
5: Somebody says, okay, hear me out. Red, fourth album, Purple Speak. Mm-hmm. Purple, Speak Now. Third album. This is, I don't know, buddy.
6: We're reaching here.
5: And Dark Green, Reputation, sixth album. So if you take addition of all of those three numbers, 4, 3, and 6,
6: yeah,
5: you add them together, it's 13.
6: Oh. I'm going to jump out this window now. I know it's not going to be a far drive, but.
5: Kelly Clarkson turned a personal health scare into a comedy bit during one of her concerts in Vegas over the weekend.
6: Really?
5: The 44-year-old singer told the crowd she suspected she had contracted that cyclospora.
6: Oh, Lord.
5: I don't know if I got this thing where people eat lettuce and spit,
6: right,
5: she said. Clarkson joked about the mid-show bathroom emergency, comparing it to the infamous food poisoning scene in Bridesmaids.
6: Ooh.
5: Saying of the 2011 film, ain't got stuff on what happened in my life. So I think the night before she had to leave the stage and go to the bathroom.
6: Oh.
5: If that's all it did to her, she's pretty lucky because I know somebody it happened to and they spent the whole night on the john.
6: Yikes.
5: And just when they thought, I think I'm done.
6: Right.
5: And they crawled back into bed, they had to sprint back to the bathroom.
6: And if you sit there too long too, like your legs go numb. Like you fall asleep.
5: Weird things start happening to parts of your body.
6: Yeah.
5: She also quipped that she would be single until I'm dead.
6: Oh.
5: Yeah, I get it.
6: She's got her kids, though.
5: So Charlie Sheen's daughter, Sammy, has shut down rumors that her dad supports her financially. And what if he does?
6: It's none of my business.
5: It's haters.
6: Yeah, it's none of my business.
5: Look, if I had daddy's money, I would own it, okay? She said, I would let you guys know, but these comments make me so frustrated because this man has not even given me a dime in 4 years. I've been fully financially supporting myself since I was 18.
6: Yeah, so she do like OnlyFans or something, right?
5: I think so, with her mom.
6: She's making...
5: Like, not together, but...
6: Right, they're both doing it. They have their own accounts.
5: And then she went on to share more about the last time she spoke to her dad to put it in perspective. I found out that he bought my sister a car in cash. Okay, that's a lot of flipping money. So I asked him if he could buy me a horse for the same price.
6: Right.
5: Well, of course he said no.
6: Right. What do you need a horse for? You gonna go take it to work?
5: At least a horse, you can breed it if it's a good horse.
6: Yeah.
5: A car is a depreciable asset.
6: Mm-hmm.
5: So if that doesn't put it into perspective that my father doesn't flip and help me with anything, I don't know what does. Because he bought the sibling a car.
6: Sure.
5: And wouldn't buy her a horse for the same amount of money. It's nuts. Hey, today is I was going to say January.
6: It's July.
5: It's not January.
6: No.
5: But it is the 21st of July, and we'll salute those folks having a birthday next with Jack 60 and K105.3.
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6: 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And today we start off the morning under mostly cloudy skies, gradually becoming sunny throughout the day. There is a chance of showers and thunderstorms before 9, with a slight chance of showers and thunderstorms after 2. Patchy smoke between 7 a.m. and 9 a.m. this morning. Highs of 84. It's 70 and cloudy in Jackson now. Ariana Grande and Hate That I Made You Love Me. Cable to 5.3 now.

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1: And you got it on the Morning Gas with J-Rod and Mickey, episode 625. 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And happy birthday on this July 21st to K-Club VIP members Hudson Munsell and Thomas Arnold, Tara Caraway, happy birthday, Elizabeth Gatlin and Jason Harrington, celebrating along with Joey Carpenter and Teresa Valier, Katie Lindemoon, happy birthday, Rick McCoy celebrating with Tiffany Schiermacher.
2: He's the Rick McCoy.
1: He's the Rick. Yeah, he definitely is. Happy birthday, Rick. Kayla Kahn and Mike Ingmark, happy birthday. Also, happy birthday to Jen Jordan and Allison Patera. Let's see here. Got some repeats on here. Ashley Batterson, Elizabeth Wilcox, and Linda Sislow, happy birthday. And Tina Rogers, happy birthday to you and anybody on this July 21st. We got celebrities and dignitaries celebrating too, right, Mike?
2: Sure. We got some. Macaulay's more talented younger brother, Rory. He's 37. He played Mel Gibson's son in Signs.
1: Oh.
2: He was one of the killers in Scream 4.
1: He's got two brothers that do acting?
2: Yeah.
1: Oh, wow.
2: Then we have, who else that we might know? Josh Hartnett is 48. And Ellie Landry is 53. She was Miss USA 96.
1: Hmm.
2: And star of a Doritos commercial.
1: Sure.
2: I was going to say, didn't she hook up with Mario Lopez?
1: That poor woman.
2: She, right. 2 weeks after they got married, she kicked him to the curb because he cheated on her at his bachelor party the night before the wedding.
1: What a scumbag.
2: Yeah, for sure. Then let's see who else. John Lovett is 69. Cat Stevens, Yusuf Islam, 78. Janet Reno, born on this day, so was Don Knotts. Ernest Hemingway. And Robin Williams, born on this day.
1: How can you never, ever look at Don Knotts and not laugh?
2: Laugh.
1: Right.
2: You know, he was an attractive man when he didn't have that dumb look on his face.
1: Right.
2: Like, I saw a picture of him in regular life with his wife, and he just looked like a schmo, you know? He just looked like a regular guy. in the vein of Jim Carrey, like, they could do so much with their face.
1: The rubber face.
2: 165 years ago. Confederate troops defeated the Yankees at Battle of Bull Run Creek. It was the first major battle of the Civil War. More than 50,000 men fought for 10 hours.
1: Jeez Louise.
2: Meanwhile, the rich folk just sat off to the side in their Sunday best having a picnic watching it.
1: Sure. Yeah, out on the hillside.
2: It's crazy.
1: Right?
2: 1873, Jesse James held up the Rock Island Express near Adair, Iowa. It was his first train robbery.
1: The motorcycle guy?
2: No, the other scoundrel.
1: Right.
2: $6,000 was reported lost.
1: Wow.
2: But it was more like $65,000. The train company didn't want the public to know that they carried that much money.
1: Sure.
2: And I can only imagine what $65,000 must have been worth in 1873.
1: Right. Billionaire.
2: 1925, the monkey trial ended in Dayton, Tennessee, with school teacher John T. Scopes being found guilty and fined $100. Because he taught Darwin's theory of evolution.
1: Oh.
2: The conviction was later overturned because...
1: right.
2: Hello. Then, let's see. Neil Armstrong and Edwin Buzz Aldrin blasted off from the moon after 21 and a half hours on the surface. That was 1969. George Carlin was arrested in 1972 and charged with disorderly conduct and profanity at a festival... Summerfest in Milwaukee.
1: Yeah.
2: For using indecent language in front of wheelchair-bound children. George Carlin was the best.
1: Yeah.
2: All right, let's see stuff that happened. Stuff for today. Invite an alien to live with you day.
1: No, thank you.
2: Elf would be kind of fun, but I couldn't have a cat.
1: Right. We have four cats. Maybe Elf is the answer.
2: Black Women's Equal Pay Day, Legal Drinking Age Day, National Be Someone Day.
1: Okay. Be yourself.
2: National Junk Food Day. That is our Facebook question. Yeah. You can only have one for the rest of your life.
1: Wow. That's a tough decision.
2: What would it be?
1: That's tough.
2: M&M's just popped into my head. And I already claimed Taco Bell.
1: Oh.
2: But sometimes they have cool things like empanadas.
1: I see. I had a new junk food I added to my life the other day.
2: What's that?
1: You've heard of Funyuns, right?
2: Yeah.
1: You have your head. Sure. There's Flamin' Hot Funyuns as well, right?
2: Yeah.
1: Yeah, they're good. But Meijer, the brand,
2: yeah,
1: they make a way better one.
2: The Flamin' Hot Meijer brand Funyun?
1: They're onion flavored rings, hot and spicy. I highly suggest those.
2: All right.
1: They will melt your face off.
2: Oh, they are hot.
1: But they're melty in your mouth and taste so delicious.
2: Okay.
1: Oh, my God.
2: I like textures and stuff like that. Mm. National Lamington Day. And every year I look this up because I'm like, what the heck is that? And then I look
1: like
2: it up
1: floors
2: and I
1: or
2: go,
1: something?
2: Oh, I know what that was. So it's a snack cake in Australia, and it's a zinger.
1: Oh. I thought you were saying Vegemite in it or something.
2: They were probably Lamingtons before they were zingers, but it's essentially the same snack cake. National Tug of War Tournament Day. Do you ever do tug of war?
1: I mean, when I was a kid, we do. I do it with my dogs. We have two dogs that like to do tug
2: of
1: war.
2: Yeah, that's fun. But the one where you have a whole bunch of people on either side is
1: gym class.
2: Ridiculous.
1: Yeah.
2: But it's fun. And take your monkey to lunch day, and I have a feeling that it has everything to do with that evolution case we just talked about a little while ago. Happy birthday if you are celebrating on the 21st of July. It's Jackson City Music Station, K105.3.
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1: 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Going to start off the day under mostly cloudy skies. Gradually become sunny throughout. There is a chance of showers and thunderstorms before 9, with a slight chance of showers and thunderstorms after 2 p.m. Patchy smoke between 7 and 9, and a high near 84. It's 70 and cloudy in Jackson now.
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2: Good morning. I'm Mickey Borgrat reporting. Jackson police are investigating after a possible homemade explosive device was found inside a vacant home on the city's east side. Police say a property management company discovered the suspicious item Thursday while cleaning out a house in the 500 block of South Gorham Street and immediately called authorities. The object was described as being about the size of a potato, wrapped in a foil-like material and covered with nails. The Michigan State Police Bomb Squad responded, safely collected the item and removed it from the home for further examination. No injuries were reported, and authorities have not yet confirmed whether the device was explosive. The FDA says lettuce previously thought to be a source of cyclosporiasis was a false positive. The lettuce from Taylor Farms de Mexico was identified as a source by the federal agency on Saturday. They're reporting now that the results were reviewed and should be considered a false positive. Taylor Fresh Foods is removing all iceberg lettuce from central Mexico as part of a voluntary recall. That includes market-side products from Walmart and lettuce at Taco Bell restaurants. More than 6,000 people from Michigan alone have been sickened by the parasite. You knew this was coming. How much in real billions is all this Canadian wildfire smoke costing Michigan? The number is in the billions. According to experts at Anderson Economic Group, Michigan alone is out more than $4 billion. Some reasons include the closure of amusement parks, cancellation of outdoor events, and closures of event spaces ranging from regional fairs to professional sports. Health club closures, public park closures as well. Warnings about working, exercising, or even just sitting outside. Reports of workers needing medical attention after inhalation. Dense wildfire smoke and widespread warnings are likely to reduce visits and spending at tourist attractions and other locations, as well as traffic to businesses that serve their customers outdoors. And Michigan Attorney General Dana Nessel says her office will appeal the Michigan Court of Appeals decision overturning the convictions of Pete Musico and Paul Beller from Jackson County in connection with the 2020 plot to kidnap Governor Gretchen Whitmer. The ruling follows an earlier appeals court decision that reversed the conviction of co-defendant Joseph Morrison, finding kidnapping does not qualify as a violent felony for the state's material support of terrorism law. Nessel called the decision deeply flawed, saying the three men were involved in a coordinated plan to kidnap and harm the governor. She says her office has already begun appealing the Morrison ruling and will seek the same review in the Musico and Beller cases. News powered by WKHM. I'm Mickey Morgrat reporting.
6: 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It's a calling. 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We're honored to begin a new chapter with Otterbein Senior Life, a faith-based nonprofit organization that shares our heart. 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While our name becomes Otterbein, the compassion, the connection, and the people you trust remain the same. 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Welcome to Otterbein Jackson.
1: Now sports. Dylan Dingler hit two home runs and had an RBI single in the 10th inning as the Detroit Tigers pulled away from an 8-6 victory over the Chicago Cubs at Wrigley Field on Monday. After Dingler's single gave the Tigers a lead, a Cubs error loaded the bases for Spencer Torkelson, who hit a two-run single up the middle to give the Tigers an 8-5 lead. The other big star of the night was Riley Green, who jacked a three-run shot in the first inning and scored two runs for the surging Tigers over the formidable Cubs. Ward Manuel will step down as University of Michigan Athletic Director at the end of the year, and a search for his replacement will be conducted. Officials announcing this on Monday. The announcement comes on the heels of a slew of lawsuits and investigations, including one conducted by Jenner and Block for over $12 million. The firm was brought on shortly after the firing of former Michigan football coach Sherrone Moore for a cause for an alleged inappropriate relationship with his executive assistant, Paige Shiver, and expanded into a more wide-ranging look at the athletic department culture as a whole. And that's a look at sports on K105.3. 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Go, Mounties! We start off the morning under mostly cloudy skies, gradually becoming sunny today with a chance of showers and thunderstorms before 9 and a slight chance of showers and thunderstorms after 2. Patchy smoke in the mix before 9 a.m. Highs of 84 degrees. It's cloudy and 70 in Jackson now.
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9: 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I'm here.
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10: Let's go make history.
1: Yeah, here we are making history on a Tuesday. It is July 21st, episode 625 and 7:06 in the a.m. J-Rod and Mickey saying hello.
2: Hey, good morning.
1: Yeah, good morning. Morning Gas.
2: This hour is going to be fun because we have Express Trivia.
1: Yeah.
2: At 7:40.
1: Love that.
2: 7:50, a report of fake stuff. No, actually, it's not fake stuff.
1: It's not?
2: Do you know anybody who's ever, like, have mania or goes manic?
1: No. I've been pretty
2: lucky.
1: Yeah,
2: you do.
1: Oh.
2: Yeah. Right here. But if you're not familiar with these decisions that people have mania do, we'll fill you in at 7:50 with a couple of those.
1: WrestleMania and having a manic Monday, but that's about
2: it. There you go. Those are fun types of mania as well. And here are just a few. We're going to be playing iceberg lettuce or farts. Maybe you joined us during the 4th of July when we played fireworks or farts. This is like that, but it's
1: right.
2: Iceberg lettuce.
1: Hey, you or never
2: farts
1: know.
2: Coming up.
1: Back into it we go. No Doubt Now. The song is called Spider Webs. It's on the Morning Gas with J-Rod and Mickey. Good morning.

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1: I can't believe I've heard some of the things that have been said here. Y'all ought to be ashamed of yourselves.
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1: You do think I'm a freak, don't you?
0: J-Rod.
1: You do think I'm a freak, don't you?
0: Mickey.
1: You do think I'm a freak, don't you?
0: J-Rod and Mickey.
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0: 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Now back to the show.
1: It's the Morning Cast, J-Rod and Mickey. Episode 625 in July 21st continues on. 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No one is better equipped to help you when you're stranded on the side of the road. 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Starting off the morning under mostly cloudy skies, gradually becoming sunny today. Chance of showers and thunderstorms before 9. With a slight chance of showers and thunderstorms after 2. Some patchy smoke before 9 a.m. as well today. Highs of 84 at 71 and cloudy in Jackson now. Good morning.
2: Good morning.
1: Hey.
2: Gonna do a round of iceberg lettuce or farts. And we're discussing possibly turning it into a contest.
1: Yeah.
2: Do you want to play?
1: Yeah.
2: 768-4448. We'll play some random sounds, and you got to tell us if it's iceberg lettuce.
1: Sure.
2: Or a fart. And we've got a... I'm sure Elise has a good sense of humor.
1: Yeah.
2: Healthy Vibes Jackson. We got a $25 gift card to Healthy Vibes Jackson. She's over on Franklin Street.
1: Hey, it's healthy to fart.
2: Yeah, if you're not cutting the cheese, there's problems.
1: Right.
2: Beyond WebMD, you should go to the doctor if you can't cut the cheese.
1: And if you don't want to play, then we'll just play.
2: Yeah, sure. 768-444. Hey, we'll get a couple laughs out of it as well. But if you think you can tell the difference between ice

0: lettuce and a fart. Give us a call right now.
1: Sounds like an easy game.
0: It's very. Do we ever play hard games here?
1: We try not to. I mean, we try to, you know, throw a little guff sometimes into the express trivia, which is coming up.
0: Yeah.
1: But, you know.
0: Oh, here's somebody who's got a sense of humor.
1: We have a taker. All right. K105.3, who's this?
2: This is Jessica Bissell.
0: Good morning, Jess. How you doing?
2: Oh, I'm doing great. How are you?
0: We're having the time of our lives here on this random Tuesday morning. Thanks for calling in to play. We appreciate you listening.
1: Yeah.
0: Did you hear fireworks or farts a couple weeks ago?
1: Jessica?
0: Did Jessica go away? Oh, that's too bad.
1: Did we lose you, Jessica?
2: I'm still here. Can you hear me?
1: Oh, yeah.
0: Can you hear me now?
1: We did a game right around 4th of July called Fireworks or Farts. Did you ever hear that one?
2: I was not able to hear that.
1: Okay.
0: We're going to play some sound effects, and you got to tell us whether it's our iceberg lettuce or if it's a fart.
2: Okay. All right.
0: Okay.
1: Okay.
0: Use your imagination on this one. You'll go far.
1: Here we go, Jessica.
2: Okay.
1: Let me turn this music off real quick. All right. Iceberg lettuce or farts?
0: What was that, Jessica?
2: Oh, I didn't hear anything.
1: Can you hear that?
0: Oh, she's not going to be able to play.
2: Here, do it one more time.
0: Okay.
1: Nothing?
0: You can't hear that. That's messed up. Oh, that's all right. Well, hey, can you hear any of those?
2: I was not able to hear anything.
1: That's wild to me. That blows my mind.
0: That's too bad. Well, hang on the line here, Jess, and we'll get you hooked up with the prize anyway. Anyway, well, that brought that to a screeching halt. Here, play some for me. Let me see if I can get
1: some. Okay, all right, let's see here. Iceberg lettuce or fart?
0: Ooh, that sounds loose. I'm going to say iceberg lettuce.
1: It is iceberg lettuce. Iceberg lettuce or fart?
0: Okay. Ooh, that sounds messy. I'm also going to say iceberg lettuce.
1: Iceberg lettuce is correct.
0: Okay.
1: Another one.
0: Well, that's fart.
1: Yeah, it is. Here we go.
0: Oh, that sounded like that was all night.
1: Yeah, it was all night. But what did you say?
0: That's got to be ice. If iceberg lettuce were on a cartoon.
1: Yeah.
0: It's iceberg lettuce.
1: It is. It
0: Play
1: is.
0: That one again.
1: All right. It could go either way, though. It depends on, like, you know, what your struggles are at that moment in life and time on the toilet. You know?
0: That's true.
1: Here's another one.
0: Oh, yeah.
1: That's the classic one. I thought I got rid of that one. I'm sorry. I apologize for that one. It was too easy. Iceberg lettuce or fart? Oh, my gosh.
0: Double diarrhea.
1: Double diarrhea.
0: Got the double D.
1: No.
0: Iceberg lettuce.
1: It is. One other one?
0: Sure.
1: That was a struggle. That was a struggle.
0: That was a marathon.
1: That's true. You mentioned that person's face.
0: It sounded kind of dry, though, so I'm going to say fart.
1: It is a fart. One more.
0: They were rightly not trusting a fart.
1: That was just an excuse for us, really, to play some fart noises.
0: Play that one again.
1: Iceberg lettuce doesn't make noise. Oh, no, that wasn't that one.
0: Tell all the people that have had it that iceberg lettuce doesn't make noise.
1: Right. You're right. It does afterwards.
0: Oh, my gosh. You know, we're just shooting a ton of karma out there.
1: Oh, no, we're going to get hit. We're going to get hit so hard. That was lettuce. Who knew lettuce made noises? It does, though.
0: We do now. Right. Summer of 2026. Go down in infamy. Hey, we've got Buzz coming up in a few, and we're going to... No, I'm sorry. It's not Buzz. Headlines. It's Express Trivia that's coming up. We'll play for some Kelly Express Mart Fuel in just a bit. We'll get to Jess on the phone here on K105.3.
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0: Jackson police are investigating after a possible homemade explosive device was found inside a vacant home on the city's east side. Police say a property management company discovered the suspicious items Thursday while cleaning out a house in the 500 block of South Gorham Street. They immediately called the authorities. Michigan State Police Bomb Squad responded. They safely collected the item and removed it from the home. No injuries were reported. They're still not sure whether or not it's an explosive device, but now everybody's safe. Taylor Fresh Foods is removing all iceberg lettuce from Central Mexico as part of a voluntary recall that includes market-side products from Walmart and lettuce at Taco Bell restaurants. More than 6,000 people from Michigan have been sickened by the parasite so far. So far, Michigan has lost about $4 billion because of the Canadian wildfires. Some reasons include closure of amusement parks and cancellation of outdoor events and closure of event spaces ranging from regional fairs to professional sports. And Michigan Attorney General Dana Nessel says her office will appeal the Michigan Court of Appeals decision overturning the convictions of Pete Musico and Pombalar from Jackson County in connection with the 2020 plot to kidnap Governor Gretchen Whitmer. The ruling follows an earlier appeals decision that reversed the conviction of a co-defendant named Joseph Morrison, finding kidnapping does not qualify as a felony for the state's material support of terrorism law. That precedent led the court to overturn the convictions of Musico and Beller as well. And as we mentioned, the attorney general's planning on appealing. Full details on these stories coming up at 8 o'clock on K105.3.
1: Thank you so much, Mickey. Checking in with the K105.3 weather forecast for today. We started off under mostly cloudy skies. Gradually, it'll become sunny throughout the day today. Chance of showers and thunderstorms before 9 and a slight chance of showers and thunderstorms after 2 today. Patchy smoke expected before 9 a.m. Highs could reach 84 today. It's cloudy and 71 in Jackson now with Yellow Card and Ocean Avenue on the Morning Gas with J. Rod and Mickey. Hello, everybody. Good morning.

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0: We now return to the Morning Cast with J-Rod and Mickey. Don't hold your nose. Breathe it in, friend. You know you'll love it.
1: Here we are, Morning Cast, at 7:40 on this Tuesday. You know what happens at 7:40 on Tuesday, Mickey. You know.
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1: That's right, Dingin. 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What you got to do is be the right caller throwing the K-lines to play. If you get that chance to play, you got to answer five questions in 30 seconds. All right? And you got to get them all right.
2: Got to get them all right.
1: If you don't, it's okay.
2: Today is junk food day, and that kind of inspired it. But if you're paying attention, and that it's sponsored by Kelly's Express Mart, you might be able to do pretty good today.
1: Yeah, you bring stuff up when people aren't even paying. You know what I mean?
2: Like
1: it's not sneaky. It's a great placement,
2: Gotta listen to the show, for sure. 768-4448, if you would like to play for today, because, let's see, $25. We got a winner last week, so we start from scratch today.
1: Right.
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1: 768-4448 if you want to play.
2: You know what's really funny? I was going to say this is a commentary on gas prices. All right. The phone's ringing.
1: There we go. We got him on the lines. Hello, K105.3. Who are you?
3: Good morning. This is Debbie.
1: Hey, Debbie.
2: What's happening on this Tuesday morning in your world?
3: Not much. Waiting for a little rain, hopefully, right?
2: Yeah. We can kind of smell it and feel it. If we get it, that'll be another thing, though.
1: Yeah.
2: That would be nice. Do you have today off? Do you work? Do you have today off?
3: Not retired.
2: Oh, good for you.
1: Heck yeah, congratulations.
2: And even better on rainy days. You can take extra naps on rainy days.
3: Take a nap, that's right.
2: All right, Debbie, so we explained how Express Trivia works. Are you familiar?
3: Kind of.
2: Okay.
3: Can you recap for me, please?
2: Sure.
3: It's early still for me.
2: Yeah, hopefully you had your coffee and you're well-versed with Kelly Express Mart. 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And the questions will be who, what, where, when, and why, okay?
3: Ooh, okay. I'll try.
1: All right, Debbie, are you ready?
3: I'm ready.
1: Mickey, are you ready?
4: I'm ready.
1: Here we go. 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
1: 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We start off the morning under partly cloudy skies. It'll become sunshine later on today. Chance of showers and thunderstorms before 9, with a slight chance of showers and thunderstorms after 2 today. Patchy smoke before 9 as well, and a high of 84 today. It's mostly cloudy and 71 with Huntrix on the radio. The song is called Golden. It's on The Morning Gas with J-Rod and Mickey, waking you up on this Tuesday, the 21st of July, 7:48 a.m. Good morning.

0: The Morning Gas with J-Rod and Mickey is brought to you by Kelly Express Mart. Now back to the show. You can't handle all that gas.
1: Hey, thanks, guys. It's the Morning Gas, and it is 7:51. Tuesday continues on. Great day to be alive in Jackson, Michigan, USA. What's happening over there, Mickey?
2: These are a couple of stories about dudes who went manic and what happens when that happens. It's a good time, but...
1: It's a good time.
2: Retired New York attorney John G. Bonomi Jr., he's 66, he's suing J.P. Morgan Chase to void out his $3.85 million mortgage. I don't know, buddy. You're going to have a rough go on this one. He's claiming that he was in a manic episode when he purchased this $5.5 million Cape Cod home in November of 2021. The problem right now is that it's sitting on an eroding cliff.
1: Mm-hmm.
2: And it loses 3.8 to 5.6 feet annually.
1: Ooh.
2: It's a 5,817 square foot mansion.
1: Yikes.
2: And it's going to
1: fall
2: into the ocean. Demolished in March of 25, the property's land was reassessed at just $385,000 because it keeps disappearing.
1: Sure.
2: J.P. Morgan denied the allegations after initially seeking dismissal. No rational person would have considered purchasing this property, he argues.
1: You did. You know, manic.
2: Law professor Ethan Leib noted that he faces a difficult burden of proof. A jury trial has been requested. Part of me, though, wants to know, with all this information about the home sitting on the cliff that's eroding, why did that company give him a mortgage?
1: Right. And you knew it was going to happen.
2: Yeah. Yeah.
1: And you know that had to have been explained to him at some point in time, right? Like, you have to, like, disclose everything, right?
2: You have to disclose things, and I'm guessing there's inspectors, property inspectors and whatnot.
1: I don't buy any of it.
2: An Arizona man is facing felony and misdemeanor charges after allegedly stripping down and riding on top of a moving train in northeastern Colorado. That's right. Sans undies. Commando!
1: What a weirdo.
2: Just feeling the wind in his hair, dear. The Sedgwick County Sheriff's Office identified the suspect as Daniel Ray Balance of Quartzsite, Arizona.
1: Daniel Ray Unbalance.
2: Authorities say he broke a window to board a Union Pacific locomotive before he climbed onto the roof while it was moving. Witnesses reported seeing him riding naked atop the train before deputies took him into custody last week. Daniel expressed his love of vodka, beer, and playing the banjo.
3: Yeah.
2: Unfortunately, we had to separate him from those loves and the train ride.
1: Sure.
2: I don't know if they take him to jail, if he gets a fine and decent exposure.
1: Get that man some pants!
2: If he thought he had his banjo with him.
1: Right.
2: I'm just curious, but these are...
1: Sir, that's not your banjo you're playing right now.
2: Oh, my gosh. So, if you ever find yourself in circumstances like that... they're a good time for a minute, but then later you got to deal with the consequences. And that's mania. Hey, next hour, your guess is as good as ours.
1: Sure.
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1: 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Very extensive, very local, very worldly. It's all that and everything in between, and they're very knowledgeable. Just ask them if you have any questions about wine and that list. The private parties, weddings, special occasions, great place to celebrate, and they even have their own parking in the back. At Bellanote Ristorante, bringing you this weather forecast. Forecast in Jackson today with we start things off under mostly cloudy skies, gradually becoming sunny throughout the day today. A chance of showers and thunderstorms before 9 and patchy smoke before 9. Maybe even see some showers and thunderstorms after 2 p.m. today. Highs of 84. It's cloudy and 71 in Jackson now with new music from Olivia Rodrigo. It is Stupid Song, and it's on the Morning Gas with J-Rod and Mickey. Ooh.

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2: Good morning. I'm Mickey Borgrat reporting. Jackson police are investigating after a possible homemade explosive device was found inside a vacant home on the city's east side. Police say a property management company discovered the suspicious item Thursday while cleaning out a house in the 500 block of South Gorham Street and immediately called authorities. The object was described as being about the size of a potato, wrapped in a foil-like material and covered with nails. The Michigan State Police Bomb Squad responded, safely collected the item and removed it from the home for further examination. No injuries were reported, and authorities have not yet confirmed whether the device was explosive. The FDA says lettuce previously thought to be a source of cyclosporiasis was a false positive. The lettuce from Taylor Farms, New Mexico, was identified as a source by the federal agency on Saturday. They're reporting now that the results were reviewed and should be considered a false positive. Taylor Fresh Foods is removing all iceberg lettuce from central Mexico as part of a voluntary recall. That includes market-side products from Walmart and lettuce at Taco Bell restaurants. More than 6,000 people from Michigan alone have been sickened by the parasite. You knew this was coming. How much in real billions is all this Canadian wildfire smoke costing Michigan? The number is in the billions. According to experts at Anderson Economic Group, Michigan alone is out more than $4 billion. Some reasons include the closure of amusement parks, cancellation of outdoor events, and closures of event spaces ranging from regional fairs to professional sports, health club closures, public park closures as well, warnings about working, exercising, or even just sitting outside, reports of workers needing medical attention after inhalation, dense wildfire smoke, and widespread warnings are likely to reduce visits and spending at tourist attractions and other locations, as well as traffic to businesses that serve their customers outdoors. And Michigan Attorney General Dana Nessel says her office will appeal the Michigan Court of Appeals decision overturning the convictions of Pete Musico and Paul Beller from Jackson County in connection with the 2020 plot to kidnap Governor Gretchen Whitmer. The ruling follows an earlier appeals court decision that reversed the conviction of co-defendant Joseph Morrison, finding kidnapping does not qualify as a violent felony for the state's material support of terrorism law. Nessel called the decision deeply flawed, saying the three men were involved in a coordinated plan to kidnap and harm the governor. She says her office has already begun appealing the Morrison ruling and will seek the same review in the Musico and Beller cases. News powered by WKHM. I'm Mickey Morgrat reporting.
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4: Now sports. Dylan Dingler hit 2 home runs and had an RBI single in the 10th inning as the Detroit Tigers pulled away from an 8-6 victory over the Chicago Cubs at Wrigley Field on Monday. After Dingler's single gave the Tigers a lead, a Cubs error loaded the bases for Spencer Torkelson, who hit a 2-run single up the middle to give the Tigers an 8-5 lead. The other big star of the night was Riley Green, who jacked a 3-run shot in the first inning and scored 2 runs for the surging Tigers over the formidable Cubs. Ward Manuel will step down as University of Michigan Athletic Director at the end of the year, and a search for his replacement will be conducted, officials announcing this on Monday. The announcement comes on the heels of a slew of lawsuits and investigations, including one conducted by Jenner and Block for over $12 million. The firm was brought on shortly after the firing of former Michigan football coach Sharon Moore for a cause for an alleged inappropriate relationship with his executive assistant, Paige Shiver, and expanded into a more wide-ranging look at the athletic department culture as a whole. And that's a look at sports on K105.3. 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
1: 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And today in Jackson, we're going to see some mostly cloudy skies to start things off. Gradually becoming sunny later on. Chance of showers and thunderstorms before 9 and a slight chance of showers and thunderstorms after 2. Patchy smoke before 9, too. Highs near 84 today. It's cloudy and 71. One in Jackson now.
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0: It's time to rise and shine. Time for the Morning Gas with J-Rod and Mickey.
5: Good morning. I'm here.
0: The Morning Gas with J-Rod and Mickey. Now, let's get gassy.
5: I freaking love you losers.
6: Let's go make history.
1: Final hour of episode 625. J-Rod and Mickey, Morning Gas Tuesday is alive, baby. Good morning.
7: Good morning. We've had fun so far talking about farts.
1: Jeez, so I have no clue that lettuce even made a noise, but it does.
7: Iceberg lettuce. Distinct noise. So in the middle of all of this and beef on the rise, and I think TikTok trends, beans actually are having a day in the sun.
1: Oh, good. And before you know, they'll raise the prices on those.
7: On beans. Mm-hmm. We'll talk about that coming up here as we continue on with Random Conversations on this Tuesday morning.
1: Back into it we go. It's Salt and Peppa and En Vogue. What a man on the Morning Gas. Yeah, yeah. Well, J-Rod and Mickey, good morning. Yeah.

0: to get that funny odor? How can I miss it?
1: That's great stuff. One whiff of that, you don't care what happens.
2: It's the

0: a gassy and classy. We now return to the Morning Gas with J-Rod and Mickey.
1: Yes, the Morning Gas with J-Rod and Mickey at 8:22 already. Holy cow.
2: I get those punches ready.
1: Get those punches ready.
2: Yeah. As we kick into random conversations in this third hour of the show. Okay. A summer camp at Rucker Athletics Fitness and Training Center in Dalton, Illinois has been closed after reports emerged of children organizing a fight club.
1: Oh, my gosh.
2: The children organized it.
1: For the children.
2: It says under unsafe conditions, like they would let the fight club happen if there were safe conditions.
1: Oh, my gosh. Yeah.
2: The organization's executive director, Lori Dill, says the situation is being misrepresented, noting that the video circulating online depict isolated incidents involving children from the same family.
1: Oh.
2: And that the camp initially provided mentorship and interventions.
3: Denied.
2: Who showed their kids underage movies.
1: Not cool.
2: Gen X people.
1: Right.
2: I mean.
1: But,

0: I mean, the maturity level is way different, though. You know what I mean? I don't know.
1: Yeah, we were more. Well, I mean, I feel like it's the parents who watched Fight Club showing their kids. You know, these are the movies we grew up with.
0: Right.
1: One of the parents, Angelette Taylor, disputes this narrative, saying that her 7-year-old daughter was pressured into fighting by teen camp leaders, contradicting the camp's claims of oversight.
0: What'd you do at camp today? Fight Club.
1: No way. What do you do in Fight Club? Don't talk about Fight Club.
0: Right.
1: That's what we do in Fight Club. Keep talking about Fight Club, mm-hmm. and you'll find out.
0: I love that punch noise.
1: Taylor reported that her daughter, Vontelia, just name your kid something.
0: What's wrong with Judy?
1: Said that she was forced into fights and was unaware of the videos until after the camp sent her home for fighting.
0: Oh my gosh, wait a minute.
1: They organized the fight, they let the kids fight, and then they sent them home for fighting?
0: I could see like sending the loser home.
1: Yeah. The camp staffing ratios have come under scrutiny. 55 kids supervised by 10 adult staff members and 8 youth leaders,
0: That's
1: which exceeds
0: sick.
1: Illinois' requirements of 1 adult per 20 children, but raises concerns about adequate supervision.
0: Sure. Who's supervising the adults?
1: It's a good question at that point with that crazy place. Just for fun, another punch sound effect.
0: If that was my kid, there'd be a Fight Club going on when I found out about it. You know what I mean? Like, come on, give me a break, dude. These are kids.
1: Yeah. You know what, though? They need to toughen up. I'm to that point in my age bracket where I'm on the porch shaking a fish. These youngsters need to toughen up.
0: There used to be, like, fights and things like that when we were kids, though, too.
1: Yeah.
0: Things just kind of, you know what I mean? Like, it was a different situation, different handling of things as well. Yeah. Like,
1: nothing went viral.
0: You got in trouble, whatever. Yeah. And, I don't know, you did toughen up. And, like, I didn't mess with that person anymore or whatever. Come on.
1: Hey, in the world of what the hell's going on with your name, this lady, her name's Nakey.
0: Nakey?
1: N-A-K-E-E. Nakey Bullen.
0: Yeah?
1: She's been reunited with her cat after the pet spent 40 days alone out in the Colorado wilderness. Poor kittens.
0: Oh, man.
1: Bullen was camping outside of Great Sand Dunes National Park when her 3-year-old cat named Fridge suddenly went missing. She searched a 7-mile radius before making the heartbreaking decision to return home to Minnesota without her pet. I can't imagine what that drive must have felt like.
0: I know everybody has like a different situation and set up with their pets and whatnot, but like you live in Minnesota and you're taking them all the way to...
1: Yeah.
0: You know what I mean?
1: I have fantasies of that.
0: Why would you take, you know what I mean? Unless the cat, like, I don't know. There's no way I'm taking
1: Maybe she's a good cat that's, you know, comfortable with being out and about.
0: Anything, though, will set off that little thing that's in their brain that says, I got to go run off somewhere.
1: I was daydreaming yesterday about what were you going to do if you win this big giant jackpot of millions of dollars? And I would get some kind of contraption, camper van thing.
0: Sure.
1: And I would load up me and my cat, and we would drive around the country to see all the friends from my past that unless I win the lottery and do something like that, I will never see again.
0: Would you just let a kid wander off, though? I know kids and pets are different, though. But you know what I mean? Like, you wouldn't do that. There'd be a controlled environment, I would believe, if you were doing that.
1: I think the cat would be on the leash.
0: Right.
1: So she said, I felt like I left a little piece of me there, and I was just crying because she wasn't there with me.
0: I bet.
1: All I wanted was my baby. Park rangers warned the survival odds are extremely low, but a stranger eventually found the cat and brought it into the local humane society, and Bullen immediately turned around and made the 16-hour drive back to Colorado pick up her healthy pet. She's a fighter. It was just absolute tears of joy. Boy, if that cat could talk.
0: Right.
1: And the stories I could tell.
0: Too bad there wasn't like one of those GoPros on it, you know what I mean, to see what adventures or things it got into.
1: There's some documentaries out there that they hook those cameras up to. It's so neat to watch what felines do. A Lakeland, Florida man with an extensive criminal history has been charged again following a body wash theft at a Walgreens store there. His name's Gerald Cobbs. He's 47. And he was identified through surveillance footage after 3 suspects stole nearly $650 worth of body wash from the Walgreens there in Lakeland, Florida. 2 accomplices distracted store clerks while the group filled up bags with merchandise and left without paying. Now, he's already wanted on, already jailed on a separate warrant, and now he faces additional petty theft charge, which, let's talk about the word petty theft.
0: Right.
1: Because I saw that word forever growing up, but mm-hmm. I hear people say petty theft.
0: It's petty?
1: And it's P-E-T-I-T. Yeah, it's just one of those words, like colonel. How's that sound?
0: Colonel?
1: And Benjamin. How's that make sense? Like maybe that's just Benjamin with
0: Benjamin Butthole
1: with a Michigan accent. Anyway, he carries 27 felony and 17 misdemeanor convictions, mostly all theft related. 11 years in prison.
0: Was it worth it, Val?
1: Body wash.
0: Moron.
1: All right, and gastro doctors share the one food that they never or rarely eat. Oh, it's 8:29. Protein bars. The ones made with real fruits and nuts are better than the ones made with all that mystery protein.
0: Right?
1: Steak. So sorry, red meat lovers. GI doctors are not fans. They go on to say, I avoid red meat, like steaks and burgers.
0: Oh.
1: What other way is there to eat red meat?
0: You can't eat it all the time anyways. I get that.
1: Hot dogs and other processed meats. I have lunch meat every day.
0: Right.
1: You know what my insides must look like?
0: Oh, you don't even want to know what's going on.
1: Deep fried fish or chicken. And pop. And white bread. That's my diet.
0: Right. You're taking away my life.
1: So 57% of Americans say that we're willing to swap out meat for beans at least once a week. I've been eyeing that just because I can't afford beef. And if I could break my takeout habit, I would be eating beans and lentils all day.
0: Mm.
1: 95% of Americans say they eat beans fairly regularly. And 57% of meat eaters said, I'll do one meal. Swatch out one meal. Meat for beans. I know that there's some
0: beans TikTok, can be fun.
1: A beans TikTok trend right now where people are getting all their protein and fiber from a big bean diet.
0: They can be fun to deal with, you know, some different recipes and things you can do with beans.
1: They're delicious.
0: They're the magical fruit.
1: Popular beans, black beans. 46% of people like those. Pintos came in second, followed by kidney, and then garbanzos. And then navy white beans and lentils, and then soybeans. The least popular are fava beans and cannellini beans. And I will tell you because they're big.
0: Are they? Are they hard?
1: Gross looking.
0: Yeah.
1: I think a kidney bean's almost too big and too hard.
0: Really? I always wonder why kidney beans always got like a bad rap and whatnot.
1: They're a little tough compared to some of the other beans. They got certain recipes, don't get me wrong, that they're good in. But one time I picked up a can of cannellini beans instead of those navy white beans. And they're like five times as... They're big and gross and nasty.
0: Are they slimy?
1: Yeah.
0: Coming out of that can.
1: And then you got fava beans, and then that just makes everybody think about that movie.
0: Silence of the Lambs. That's immediately what everyone thinks of.
1: News headlines and our final buzz on the way.
0: And liver.
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1: Jackson police are investigating after a possible homemade explosive device was found inside a vacant home on the city's east side. Police say a property management company discovered the suspicious item Thursday while cleaning out a house in the 500 block of South Gorham Street. They called MSP immediately. The bomb squad responded, safely collected the item and removed it from the home. No injuries were reported. Authorities have not yet confirmed whether the device was explosive. The FDA says lettuce previously thought to be a source of cyclosporiasis was a false positive. I don't know. The lettuce from Taylor DeFarms, Mexico, they've decided to remove all iceberg lettuce and from central Mexico as part of a voluntary recall. And that includes market side products from Walmart and lettuce from Taco Bell restaurants. More than 6,000 people from Michigan have been sickened by that parasite. So far, Michigan is out more than $4 billion thanks to Canadian wildfire smoke because things get canceled and closed, like amusement parks, outdoor events, the closure of event spaces, ranging from regional fairs to professional sports. $4 billion. And Michigan Attorney General Dana Nessel says her office will appeal the Michigan Court of Appeals decision overturning the convictions of Pete Muzico and Paul Ballard from Jackson County in connection with the 2020 plot to kidnap Governor Gretchen Whitmer. The ruling follows an earlier appeals court decision that reversed the conviction of co-defendant Joseph Morrison, finding kidnapping does not qualify as a violent felony for the state's material support of terrorism law. That precedent led to the court to overturn the convictions and what's her name? Dana Nessel there. What do they call him? Attorney General? She's going to appeal.
0: She's had enough.
1: Yeah. 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
0: Thank you, Mickey. Checking in with the forecast for today. Starting off the morning under mostly cloudy skies. Gradually, it'll become sunny skies today. Chance of showers and thunderstorms still in this late morning. And patchy smoke is expected, too. Highs of 84 today in Jackson. Now it's cloudy and 70 degrees with Dead or Alive. You spin me round like a record. It's on the morning gas with J-Rod and Mickey. Good morning.

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0: It's time for the buzz with the Morning Gas.
4: 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It's fun time, fun time, fun time.
5: Matt Damon. Oh, wait. 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
6: Oh, yeah. 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Matt Damon?
5: Yes, playing Odysseus, if that's how you say it, in The Odyssey, in Christopher Nolan's new movie. He's 55. He sports an impressive physique. He was on Josh Horowitz's podcast recently. And he said that his body double, actually, we need to step back a second. He thanked Horowitz for the very high praise of his biceps.
6: Yeah.
5: Because he had some busted out biceps.
6: Ah.
5: And the Odyssey.
6: Juiced up, man.
5: And the Oscar winner revealed that one stunt double deserves credit for a key scene in the film. When we did that forced perspective stuff.
6: Yeah.
5: There were these stuntmen who were all 7 feet tall.
6: Yeah.
5: My double, though, was a woman.
6: Oh.
5: A female stunt performer who had the greatest arms I've ever seen.
6: Impressive, huh?
5: Said Matt Damon. The actor-producer recalled meeting his female double on the set and thanking her for all the work she just put in. In the scene where you can see these giants looming over me, it is, in fact, a stunt performer in the frame.
6: Wow.
5: So it was almost 100% my arms in the movie, quipped Damon. Damon, you got to give it up where it's due. Almost 100%.
6: Almost.
5: This one's dumb.
6: Sure.
5: Tom Brady and Logan Paul took their growing rivalry to the world stage on Sunday. I didn't know they had one.
6: Yeah, you know, they had a little encounter maybe like a month or two ago, and because Logan Paul does the WWE stuff.
5: Yeah.
6: And Tom Brady made some unsavory things and
5: messages and comments
6: okay. about the world of professional wrestling. And
5: well,
6: he doesn't know anything.
5: They were at the World Cup final, and the two exchanged middle fingers from neighboring luxury suites. Video footage shows Brady spotting Paul across sections before flipping him off.
6: Mm-hmm.
5: The moment came just one day after Brady slapped Paul on stage at a Fanatics Fest before a live crowd. They're setting it up, aren't they?
6: Gosh, I hope not.
5: That's going to be the big bout in November, a big fake deal with Tom Brady. What's his problem, anyway?
6: I don't like the dude.
5: Adele's been out of the spotlight lately. Don't worry, though. She's living her best life.
6: Oh, I was worried.
5: People magazine has photos of her swimming in the deep, of course.
6: Oh, my God.
5: And kayaking off Italy's Amalfi Coast. Among those friends that were seen vacationing with her, Tom Ford, who has cast the singer in his upcoming movie called Cry to Heaven. It's based on an Anne Rice novel. It's reportedly due out later this year. Why are we just now hearing about
6: right?
5: that?
6: I feel like that's huge news. Like, we don't get enough Adele. You know what I mean?
5: Charlie XCX will release a new song and video called Camera today. So she's got a new album coming out soon, Friday. It's called Music, Fashion, and Film.
6: Oh.
5: That's blowing my mind. Ella Langley's Choosin' Texas has made even more history on the Billboard Hot 100. The song is number one for a 14th week, meaning that it now ties two other legendary songs for an all-time record. Can you guess what those songs? Maybe.
6: No.
5: We Belong Together from Mariah Carey in 2005.
6: Okay.
5: And Whitney Houston's 1992 smash, I Will Always Love You.
6: Wow.
5: Both of those spent 14 weeks in the number one spot. Not in a row, I think.
6: Okay.
5: Because Macarena was number one for 14 weeks in a row.
6: Yuck. And she's in good company, though, too. That says a lot about her. Those two greats. You know what I mean?
5: Yeah.
6: Pretty fresh.
5: I don't know. Is she going to be around as long as...
6: It's hard to say. You know,
5: we're not even talking about Lainey Wilson anymore.
6: Right. That's what I'm... That whole country scene is way different. Like, they get...
5: They switch him in and out every year.
6: Like, I hear about him, and I see sometimes what they're doing over there on Power Cow, and I'm like, man, who are all these names? And then all of a sudden, they're gone. There's different ones. They're like generic people names.
5: Yeah.
6: Too.
5: I know. I can't keep them
6: straight. They're fickle.
5: Masters of the Universe has set its streaming debut, and I'm pretty excited because I get it. We'll be on Amazon Prime.
6: Cool, man.
5: Starting Wednesday.
6: Really? Man, that was quick.
5: That means it's not good, but I'm still really looking forward to checking it out.
6: Nostalgia reasons. And if it comes with my subscription, I'm watching it.
5: Yeah. We now know who will star alongside Dwayne Johnson in a movie called Lizard Music. Deadline reports that fourth grade newcomer Theo Clark Lieber has landed the starring role in this upcoming film adaptation of a novel by Daniel Pinkwater from 1976. The film will be made for Amazon MGM Studios. Hmm. This will mark the 10-year-old Lieber's feature debut, his very first movie ever.
6: Wow.
5: It follows a boy who stumbles across a late-night broadcast of lizards playing music. This transports him through a hidden door into a new world where he meets the Chicken Man, who's played by Dwayne Johnson.
6: Is this kid stoned?
5: Yeah. The duo set off on an adventure that becomes a voyage through invisible worlds.
6: Wow.
5: Football fans and Disney fans can now show their support through their favorite NFL teams. What do you call this? 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
6: Oh.
5: The Walt Disney Company and clothing brand Champion unveiled a collection that pairs all 32 NFL teams with characters from Disney, Marvel, Star Wars, and Pixar. And I think it's a bit much.
6: Yeah, it sounds like a bit much. Something I don't want nothing to do with.
5: The first 8-team character matchups in the Disney Times Champion NFL collection were revealed at the Disney Fan Draft. Of course, Roger Goodell was there and Rob Gronkowski. Some of the pairings include Disney's Captain Hook and the Tampa Bay Buccaneers. New England Patriots and Marvel's Captain America. Dallas Cowboys and Woody.
6: Watch the Lions get like Goofy or something.
5: They'll get something from Lion King.
6: You think so?
5: They'll probably get Scar.
6: I hope so. Make it cool at least if it's going to be lame.
5: The first 8 teams pairings are in the collection. T-shirts, crew neck sweatshirts. And
6: it's more stuff that people don't really need.
5: And other ways to get people's
6: money.
5: No
6: one ever thought about having anything like that ever before. Yeah.
5: And Jelly Roll's daughter, Bailey Ann DeFord, went on an expletive-filled rant on TikTok about her dad and Bunny XO's divorce. She insisted that neither of them cheated. "Don't y'all ever come for my father's name like that again. I'm so done. You have no effing idea what happened, and wait till y'all find out. Because I promise y'all, the view of what y'all have of not only the situation, but their relationship and the internet in totality is about to effing crumble the day I open my mouth." Now I'm curious.
6: Right?
5: The boring cheating thing.
6: What
5: whatever.
6: Are they
5: up?
6: What are they doing?
5: They're still best friends, still having a baby, surrogate baby right? together, and getting a divorce.
6: Something's
5: taking a lump sum payment.
6: This is some weird stuff right here.
5: Come on, Bailey girl. Tell us all about it.
6: There's something going on here.
5: And of course, his giant weight loss. Maybe she was really into big dudes.
6: No.
5: And he's not a big dude anymore.
6: I know I'll have to have a beard for the rest of my life.
5: Why?
6: Because my wife, she's not going to have me without it.
5: She likes your beard.
6: She's just like, yeah, I remember I accidentally shaved it or did something one time. And Payday. I just took it all off. And that's why I don't touch it anymore. And
5: yeah.
6: She's like, I can't look at you right now. Like, she was serious. I can't look at you.
5: Yikes.
6: Yeah, man. So, get used
5: to it. How'd that make you feel?
6: I don't care.
5: Because
6: right,
5: if you ever saw a school picture of me, my hair used to be pretty Brillo Patty. Mm-hmm. And it'd be a short haircut, and it'd be all piled up in a poof on the top of my head. And through the years, as I got used to and learned how to deal with hair like that, it can be more normal. My ex said, if you hadn't started straightening your hair, that was before we were married.
6: Yeah.
5: If you still had that poof on your head, I would have never married you.
6: Oh, wow. That's tough. That's messed
5: up. That was a weird feeling.
6: Yeah, cool.
5: I mean, I kind of understood. I didn't like that poof either, but
6: that's how she got to know me or whatever, I guess. I don't know.
5: I get that part of it. I don't think that's the same.
6: I don't think she would have been like, we're going to divorce court right now.
5: I think it was two different camps. Those conversations were completely different, sure. But I was just curious. I don't like how you look. I'm going to divorce you.
6: What? Man, there's a lot of things that just roll off my back and shoulders.
5: You did good. We're going to wrap up the show here next on K105.3.
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6: K105.3 weather forecast today, starting off the day under mostly cloudy skies. Gradually, it'll become sunshine throughout. Some patchy fog, there's still, patchy smoke. There's still a chance of that and a chance of showers and thunderstorms as well, maybe even after 2 p.m. today. In Jackson right now, it's cloudy and 69 with Hillary Duff and Mature on the Morning Gas with J. Ron and Mickey. Hello.

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1: Wow, what a Morning Gas we had here.
2: Yeah, boy.
1: Episode 625 is done, son. 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
1: Pay attention before that. You know, pay attention to the lead up, too. Because you might be getting some, you know, definitely get some tips.
2: Yeah, I throw in hints and we don't highlight them.
1: Right.
2: It would kind of be like if we were a video game.
1: Yeah.
2: And we were sitting here and all of a sudden like a light appeared.
1: Do this.
2: To shine on something in the studio. That would be your hint. Maybe I need to look under this stack of stuff.
1: Oh, yeah.
2: There might be a correct answer in there. I don't know. So there's that going on. This week's JacksonSavings.com restaurant.
1: Oh, yeah.
2: Is Bone Island Grill.
1: The B-I-G.
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1: Right.
2: You miss that opportunity. 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
1: That's right.
2: Too, when the folks join us in studio that morning.
1: $50.
2: Their interview right around 8:50. 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If you haven't signed up yet at JacksonSavings.com, really all that means is you give us your mailing address. So we know where to send the certificate when you purchase it. If you get signed up ahead of time, then you don't have to waste your time doing that when the certificate goes on sale that you might be interested in. Eventually, these will sell out depending on depending on the restaurant. As more people learn about it, they will sell out in minutes. I've witnessed it.
1: Yeah.
2: I've seen it happen.
1: Don't mess around,
2: guys. So you want to be pre-registered. That's why I'm saying.
1: And it doesn't cost anything to pre-register to be on this. Just go do it.
2: We don't sell it.
1: No.
2: This is just for this.
1: We don't play those games.
2: No. Because we don't like those games ourselves.
1: Right.
2: Got 30 minutes nonstop hits up next with J-Rod. And I'll be back for the midday at 10 on K105.3.
1: See ya.
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It's Jay.

0: knew it, I knew you. It is Taylor Swift on K105.3, wrapping up 30 minutes of nonstop hit music. My name is J-Rod, and I got 5 random facts coming your way right now on this Tuesday morning. Pac-Man was designed to appeal to women and couples because arcades at the time were dominated by shooting games. Random fact number 2, Castaway was filmed over 2 years because it took Tom Hanks about a year to lose weight and grow his hair out for all the island scenes. During the year off, Robert Zemeckis and most of the crew filmed What Lies Beneath. Another random fact for you, Jerry Seinfeld made at least $30,000 for every line he had on Seinfeld based on his salary and the show syndication details. Random fact number 4, Americans got the word for turkeys because they wrongly thought they were from Turkey. In the country of Turkey, they call the birds Hindis because they wrongfully thought they were from India. They're actually native to the Americas. And your final random fact today, the Crayola crayon color peach was called flesh until 1962 when they felt it was racist to consider that the flesh color. Also, they didn't change the Indian red crayon color to chestnut until 1999. How progressive. And we keep it rolling. Those are your random facts today. Back into a forecast next. Sam Fender kicks off the next set on K105.3. It's J-Rod.
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1: And today, mostly sunny skies in Jackson, a 20% chance of showers and thunderstorms after 2 p.m. today. Highs near 84 degrees. Partly cloudy skies tonight with a low of 54. We're looking at cloudy skies in Jackson now with a temp right around 73 currently.

0: Jackson's at Music, K105.3 with Gracie Abrams and Hit the Wall. It's Tuesday. Hope your day's awesome. J-Rod hanging out with you. Kiki going to be hanging out with us later on today. Big broadcast. It's going down today. She's live from 5 until 6 on McCain Road at Paragon Charter Academy. It's their backpack giveaway. They've been doing this for a long time. Usually the event goes until 7 o'clock or until the supplies run out. The supplies of backpacks filled with all kinds of school supplies. Kona Ice on site as well. So while you're waiting in line, grab a delicious Kona Ice. And then you get to pick out your backpack, kids. And it's just a great way to get things started. Paragon Charter Academy today, 5 to 6. Kiki live on McCain Road for the backpack giveaway on the way. We wrap up my day. Men at Work, Max McKnone. 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

0: 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Jackson's Hit Music, K105.3. That does it for me. I'm J-Rod. I'm out of here. We'll talk again tomorrow morning, 6 a.m. on the Morning Gas with myself and Mickey. 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
0: Mostly sunny skies expected today. 20% chance of showers and thunderstorms after 2 p.m. and a high near 84 degrees. 54 the low tonight, and are partly cloudy skies in Jackson now. Temps in the mid-70s under cloudy.

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2: 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They got a car show coming up. That's going to be pretty fresh. We're going to find out all about that. But what else, Mickey?
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0: 105.3 with the Backstreet Boys and Paw Patrol. And a new song called Bottle Up, and they sound pretty happy in there. I wonder if anybody's explained to them about Michigan's 10-cent law. They'd probably blow their minds with happiness if you get a little extra walking around money from those deposit refunds. Sabrina Carpenter and One Republic coming up. I mean, think about it. In the entire country, there's a couple of states, I think they have 5-cent returns, but Michigan, 10 cents. And since we were kids, too, like, way back in the 70s when 10 cents was actually a lot of money.
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0: All right, we've got a 20% chance of showers and thunderstorms after 2 o'clock today. Sunny with a high near 84, gusty winds, partly cloudy overnight, low around 54. Gusty winds out of the northwest and sunny tomorrow with a high near 75.
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0: The band Camino with Holly on Jackson City Music Station, K105.3. My name is Mickey. Hanging out in the midday with you. In a few weeks, we'll be hanging out at the Jackson County Fair for our karaoke contest that is Friday, August 14th. 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We've got a lot of interest in this and just a small amount of time with that stage. 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

0: It's Olivia Dean and So Easy on Jackson's Hit Music Station, K105.3. So the weather forecast, I thought we were supposed to get a decent chance of showers and thunderstorms today. We'll update the forecast in just a few. It's only about 20%. But the real reason why I'm talking about the weather before I give you the forecast is how great it's going to be with temperatures in the 70s really soon. And you're going to be able to open your windows. Yeah, there's no smoke out there today. Full forecast update coming up here next in 30 minutes nonstop hits on K105.3. 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
4: Weather. 20% chance of showers and thunderstorms this afternoon. Otherwise, sunny. High near 84, gusty winds out of the west. Partly cloudy, 54 overnight. Northwest winds gusting slightly to 25 miles an hour. Sunny 75 tomorrow.

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2: Hey, let me kick it to you right quick, man. 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Big Phil, it's for you, pimpin'.

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2: 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They got a car show coming up. That's going to be pretty fresh. We're going to find out all about that. But what else, Mickey?
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0: Jackson City Music Station, K105.3 and Niall Horan with Taste So Good. Today, the Morning Gas received a message from somebody that wanted to get their chili team signed up. The Chili Classic is happening at the end of September, and we don't have anything official floating around out there yet to get signed up to either be a chili team or a vendor or a volunteer at it. But people are already thinking about it. Because it's a great event, and it's coming up on Saturday, September 26th. Just to put it out there right now to consider, again, this year our friends at Polly's will be supplying $100 gift cards to the first 35 chili teams that get signed up to cook and compete. That is something that's definitely going to be helpful. Between now and the official sign-up time, maybe get your gang together. Start talking about putting together a chili team and competing, whether it's for your business, your organization, your nonprofit that you're a part of. Thousands of people come downtown. It's one of the great ways to kick off fall with the Chili Classic at the end of September. And you could be a part of that. Feel goodness. Get that team together. And like I said, soon, very soon, you'll have the opportunity to officially get signed up for the Chili Classic. Save the date, though. Saturday, September 26th with McKibben Media Group.
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4: 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All right, west wind gusting up to 26 miles an hour. Sunny, 84 today. A 20% chance of showers and thunderstorms after 2. Partly cloudy, low around 54 tonight. Gusty winds out of the northwest. And sunny tomorrow with a high near 75.

0: Jackson's hit music station, K105.3 with Ella Langley and Shoes in Texas. And what a barn burner that song has turned out to be, just hanging out at the top of the charts. The top 200, the hot 100. It has now spent 14 weeks collectively in the number one spot. And that is tied with I Will Always Love You from Whitney Houston. And that one song that I absolutely love, Be My Baby from, no, not Always Be My Baby. Anyway, Mariah Carey. So that's really cool with Ella Langley tying with those ladies. But let's also remember Miranda Lambert because she wrote the song. So she's in that mix too. Miles Smith is coming up in Pink Panthers.
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0: same. Pink Panthers and Zara Larsson with Stateside on Jackson City Music Station, K105.3. 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
0: Sunny and 84 today. West wind gusting up to 26 miles an hour. There is a 20% chance of showers and thunderstorms this afternoon. Partly cloudy tonight, the low around 54. And then sunny for tomorrow and a high near 75.

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2: 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Wednesday's Morning Gas back at it tomorrow at 6 in the a.m. We got a guest in studio, Pat O'Dowd from HBA Jackson. They got a car show coming up. That's going to be pretty fresh. We're going to find out all about that. But what else, Mickey?
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0: 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Jackson weather. Had a 20% chance of showers and thunderstorms after 2. Otherwise sunny today, high near 84. Partly cloudy, low around 54 tonight. Sunny, 75. Open up those windows tomorrow. It's going to be beautiful.

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0: K105.3 is Jackson's hit music station. The Back in the Day buffet going down right now with Whitetown. And you're a woman. My name is Vicky. And Thursday, I'm going to be out at the American One Event Center. It's the Back to School Blast Community Resource Fair. This thing is huge. Sponsored by Jackson First United Methodist Church. There are going to be, like, I don't know what they say, 60 different agencies and vendor type people that are going to be on hand. So not only do the kids get to pick out their backpack and then wander around and fill it up with school supplies, they also get like 5 free pair of socks, and there's dental screenings and I think vision screenings, and all of the people you can connect with the Community Resource Fair. It's happening 3 to 7 on Thursday afternoon at the American One Event Center. I'll be broadcasting out there from 2 to 4 with K105.3.
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0: One way or another, from Blondie on Jackson's Hit Music Station, K105.3. That one for Marcy. I was, of course, know the words. The song's been around for decades, and so have I, and I hear it all the time. But the other day, weirdly, I latched on to the lyrics and realized, actually, what a creepoid song that jam really is, maybe even more so than the one from The Police, Every Breath You Take. One way or another is almost a threat. Kelly Clarkson's coming up. And Kathy Dennis on the way. It's the Back in the Day buffet. 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
0: K105.3 weather is being brought to you by the 14th annual Music in the Park in Grass Lake. It happens the first and third Wednesdays, June through September. And the next one on the calendar is August 5th with Gospel in the Park. We do have a slight chance for showers and thunderstorms this afternoon. 20% chance of that happening. Partly cloudy, low around 54 tonight. Gusty winds out of the northwest. And sunny tomorrow. Windows open, high near 75. So used to saying temperatures in the 90s. It was weird to say tomorrow's going to be 75. That sounds pretty awesome. Here's Kelly Clarkson.

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2: 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They got a car show coming up. That's going to be pretty fresh. 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But what else, Mickey?
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0: K105.3 weather being brought to you by Wygott and Folsom. All right, west winds gusting up to 26 miles an hour this afternoon, and there's a slight chance for some showers and thunderstorms. Partly cloudy, 54 overnight, sunny tomorrow, and pleasant, high near 75.

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0: It's the latest from Ella Langley, and it's called Be Her on Jackson's Hit Music Station, K105.3. She's got a message for anyone comparing themselves to others on social media. She's gone viral lately for the speeches that she gives at her shows. Whether it's speaking about mental health or her faith, this past weekend she spoke about fans comparing themselves on social media. And she said that, I think with social media and how you get to see everyone's life, you feel behind and you feel not good enough. But just remember, I'm going to help add to her message, people usually don't post when the crap's hitting the fan and things aren't going right for them. It's usually only the good stuff that you see on social media. And we all know, because we have our own lives where it's, you know, it's hit with good stuff and it's hit with bad stuff. So remember that when you start comparing yourself. And also that comparison is the thief of joy. We've got 30 minutes nonstop. It's coming up with Zara Larsson and Chapel Roan.
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0: Partly cloudy, 54 tonight. Northwest wind gusting up to 25 miles an hour. Sunny and 75 tomorrow. How great does that sound? Clear Wednesday night, low around 50, and sunny and 78 on Thursday.

K105.3 is WKHM FM HD1 Brooklyn Jackson. 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
2: 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They got a car show coming up. That's going to be pretty fresh. 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But what else, Mickey?
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0: That was Click Clack Symphony by Ray on K105.3, Jackson's Hit Music. What's up, Jackson? You're listening with me, Kiki, on this amazing Tuesday. Sorry about my absence yesterday. I had to be out for some personal things, but we are right back in the studio and back to having fun on this rocking Tuesday. Not only am I back in the studio today, but I will be hanging out at Paragon Charter Academy for their backpack giveaway. I will be there from 5 o'clock until 6 o'clock, so feel free, stop by, say hi, check out Paragon Charter Academy and get yourself, well, your child, a free backpack. Next up, we have songs like My House by Flo Rida and Misery Girl by Goo Goo Dolls on K105.3, Jackson's Hit Music.
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6: 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Forecast calls for a chance of thunderstorms with temperatures mainly around 84 degrees. Tonight, there's going to be a low around 52, and Wednesday, a high near 75 with some sunny skies.

0: Those Drop Dead by Olivia Rodrigo on K105.3 Jackson's Hit Music. Did you know that we are putting on our K105.3 karaoke contest during the Jackson County Fair on August 14th at 5 o'clock? Right now, we are in need of some contestants. We are looking for some more kids to sign up because it would be so much fun to have a very wide variety, but that does not matter. So if you are talented, if you know a kid that's talented, if your, I don't even know, aunt, sister's cousin is talented, let them know that the K105.3 karaoke contest will be going down in August. 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Next up, we have songs like Sucker and Mr. Know-It-All by Teddy Swims here in K105.3 Jackson's Hit Music.
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0: That was Mr. Know-It-All by Teddy Swims on K105.3, Jackson's Hit Music. Apparently, Gordon Ramsay was spotted in Detroit over the weekend. He's supposedly bringing kitchen nightmares to Detroit, which, hey, that sounds pretty cool. I have never really been too huge of a Gordon Ramsay fan, but I do love his anger and even more the fact that he's here in Michigan working on some new episodes. I don't know what it would take for them to come out to Jackson, but I know that there's a couple places that could definitely use Gordon Ramsay's touch. Next up, we have songs like That's So True and Not Over You by Gavin DeGraw on K105.3, Jackson's Hit Music.
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2: The forecast calls for chance of thunderstorms with temperatures mid around 84 degrees. Tonight, there's going to be a low around 52. And Wednesday, a high near 75 with some sunny skies.

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2: 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They got a car show coming up. That's going to be pretty fresh. We're going to find out all about that. But what else, Mickey?
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0: That was Dracula by Tame Impala and Genie on K105.3, Jackson's Hit Music. What's up, Jackson? You're listening with me, Kiki, on this amazing Tuesday. I do have to admit when I am wrong, and when it comes to the song Dracula, I just gotta say, last week when I said that it's not the greatest, I was wrong. Even though my opinion is quite the opposite, yeah, Dracula is number one on the airplay list, and they've been there for a minute. So, even though it's not my cup of tea, I do have to say Tame Impala and Genie knew what they were doing when they made this song. Next up, we have some great songs like The Great Divide and Your Love Is My Drug by Kesha here in K105.3, Jackson's Hit Music.
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0: 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When the Michigan heat starts turning up the pressure, Hometown Heating, Cooling, and More is your comfort treasure.
1: 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Neighbors you can count on. Forecast calls for some thunderstorms with temperatures mid around 84 degrees. Tonight there's going to be a low around 52, and Wednesday a high near 75 with some sunny skies.

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0: That was Boston by Stella Lefty on K105.3, Jackson's Hit Music. Stella Lefty is just one of those people that prove that you can really do anything that you put your mind to. You probably have not heard much of her before now because she is just now breaking into the music scene. This is after she went to school for many years for public health. Obviously, she started off with no intentions on writing music, let alone being a performer. But over her many years, she just decided that this is definitely her cup of tea, and oh boy, is she good at it. Next up, we have songs like Still Don't Care and Need Your Love by One Republic here in K105.3, Jackson's Hit Music.
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0: There are always a lot of new things that come to the Jackson County Fair. 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

0: That was Need Your Love by One Republic on K105.3, Jackson's Hit Music. Today is the Paragon Charter Academy backpack giveaway. 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I will be hanging out from 5 o'clock till 6 o'clock, so you can even stop by with the kids and say hi. Don't miss out on this wonderful opportunity. I always have to say, it's great when stuff's free. Next up, we have great songs like Yukon and Words Are Worthless by Sleep Theory here in K105.3, Jackson's Hit Music.
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0: This Will Get Your Weather is brought to you by Northwest Community Schools, the direction of greatness. The forecast calls for some thunderstorms with temperatures mid around 84 degrees. Tonight there's going to be a low around 52, and Wednesday a high near 75 with some sunny skies.

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3: 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That's going to be pretty fresh. 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

0: That was I Knew It, I Knew You by Taylor Swift on K105.3 Jackson's Hit Music. What's up, Jackson? You're listening with me, Kiki, on this amazing Tuesday. Did you know that Adam Sandler was the officiant for Taylor Swift and Travis Kelce's wedding? I'm just wondering if he's open to booking any other weddings, if you have to pay him like $40,000 per wedding, because I would die to have Adam Sandler officiate my future wedding. I may even hold a wedding where I get married to my dog so it could happen. I am very envious of Taylor and basically everything surrounding her wedding. It was like a giant concert. You can't get past it. It's just everything. It was not in anybody's bingo card to have the group of people that were at that wedding. Next up, we have songs like Leave a Light On and I Like Me Better by Love on K105.3, Jackson's Hit Music.
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0: The forecast calls for a chance of thunderstorms with temperatures mainly around 84 degrees.

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0: Those Die on This Hill by Sienna Sapiro on K105.3, Jackson's Hit Music. I am going to be heading out of this studio and heading over to Paragon Charter Academy for their backpack giveaway. So if you are in need of a new backpack or you just want to stop by, you can come to Paragon Charter Academy, get yourself that free backpack and some Kona ice. I'll be there from 5 o'clock until 6 o'clock, so feel free, stop by Paragon and say hi. Next up, we have songs like A Couple Minutes and Lucky by Britney Spears, here in K105.3, Jackson's Hit Music.
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0: 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Forecast calls for a chance of thunderstorms with temperatures mid around 84 degrees. Tonight, there's a low around 52, and Wednesday, a high near 75 with some sunny skies.

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K105.3 is WKHM FM HD1 Brooklyn Jackson. 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
2: 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They got a car show coming up. That's going to be pretty fresh. We're going to find out all about that. But what else, Mickey?
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0: That was I Just Might by Bruno Mars on K105.3, Jackson's Hit Music. You are listening to The Drive at 5, which is brought to you by our wonderful friends at House of Umami. Located over by Jackson Crossing, they specialize in sushi, spirits, and ramen. I will always suggest them for lunch, dinner, a snack, even breakfast. 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What is up, Jackson? You are listening with me, Kiki, live from Paragon Charter Academy. We are doing a backpack giveaway, and it is just a perfect day. Right now, they still have plenty of stock for backpacks, so it is your sign to head this way. We also have Kona Ice giving away some free Kona Ice, so I gotta say, if you're not here for the backpack, you at least gotta be coming for that. Oh, but they also are doing so many other things today. If you want to stop by and talk with anybody from the faculty about getting your child signed up, this is a perfect time. They have the time to speak with you. Here at Paragon Charter Academy, they are accepting spots for children ages from pre-K to fifth grade. Fifth grade, there is a little tiny waiting list, but you still have the opportunity to try and get your fifth graders signed up. Do not miss out. It is going down here at Paragon Charter Academy. Thank you for listening with me, Kiki, on K105.3, Jackson's Hit Music.
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6: 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Another home sold. You could be next. Forecast calls for a chance of thunderstorms with temperatures mid near 84 degrees. Tonight there's going to be a low around 52 and Wednesday a high near 75 with some sunny skies.

0: That was Bottle Up by Paw Patrol and Backstreet Boys on K105.3, Jackson's Hit Music. You are listening to The Drive at 5, which is brought to you by House of Umami and Michelob Ultra. Both are delicious, but one is to be enjoyed responsibly. What is up, Jackson? I am live from Paragon Charter Academy for their backpack giveaway. And I am hanging out with the lovely Mrs. King. How are you doing?
1: I'm doing fantastic. Thank you.
0: So I was told that you have recently accepted the principal position here. I gotta say, congratulations.
1: Thank you very much. Mm-hmm.
0: I'm so excited to be able to talk to you about Paragon. It is just such a wonderful school. Every time I come out here, I just love it. And you guys always get so many people back for those backpack giveaways. And I was just wondering, is that all that we have left? Do we have what I'm looking at left?
1: That is what.
0: Okay. So, guys.
1: We do have a table full left, but we are starting to run out. So we'd love to have you stop by while there's still some left.
0: What it looks like is we got some of a lot of blue, some gray, some green. If you or your children want to get a free backpack, this is the place, going on until 7 o'clock. But it isn't even just about the backpacks. Paragon Charter Academy is also open for new students in all grades. And could you tell me about that, getting your children signed up? How do people go about doing that?
1: You can go to our website. There is a button right at the top that says enroll now, and it's a really easy process. And then once you've been accepted, you get a phone call from the dean, and we give you all the information that you need to start out successfully.
0: That is awesome. And you guys are always accepting new students, always accepting new applications. You know, there may sometimes be a wait list, but that does not mean that that is a no. And that's another reason why I love it here at Paragon Charter Academy. I had heard that you guys also have awesome summer events that you guys do too.
1: We do. We have 5 left this summer. The next one is actually a reschedule from last Friday. This Friday at Nixon Water Park, 11 to 3. $3 to get in, and it's a lot of fun. We encourage you to come out. Also, we have Ella Sharp Mini Golf on July 29th. So you can find out about all of our events on our website or on our Facebook page.
0: That is awesome. And see, that is a sign. Even though we're doing a backpack giveaway, getting us ready for school, we still have plenty of summer left. So much summer to soak up. So if you are listening and you want to get your child a free backpack and some cone of ice, feel free to stop by Paragon Charter Academy until 7 o'clock. 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

0: That was Band-Aids by Katy Perry on K105.3, Jackson's Hit Music. 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It is superior light beer with crisp, smooth flavor. So please drink responsibly. What is up, Jackson? You are listening with me, Kiki, here at Paragon Charter Academy for their backpack giveaway. And let me just tell you, they still have plenty of backpacks to give away, and they are doing this until 7 o'clock. So if you want to, feel free, stop by Paragon and get that backpack. And just so you know, backpacks aren't all they're doing. They also have some Kona ice going on, and I have Michelle here to speak with me about something called a kinder camp, which sounds awesome.
1: Yes, so kinder camp is a time where we invite our newest students to come in, our young five and kindergarten students to come in and practice kindergarten and young fives. So on August 11th and 12th, we'll be hosting kinder camp from 8:30 to 11:30 a.m. both days. We'd love for them to come in, practice. They will be in the classroom where they will be in for the fall as well, so they'll get acquainted with their teacher, acquainted with their classmates. They'll learn kind of the order of the day.
0: That is awesome. See, as a kid who needed my mom to come each and every day for that first week of elementary school, kindergarten, I definitely think this is amazing. It is so special. And if people are looking to get their children signed up, if they haven't already done that, what are the different ways that they can do that?
1: Yeah, it's really easy. They can go online to our website at paragoncharteracademy.org. In the upper right-hand corner of that homepage is the apply button. Click that apply button. It takes less than 5 minutes to apply, and it will go directly to our registrar. Our school office is something that's unique about us during the summer is we are open all summer long. So our office is open 7 a.m. to 3 p.m. daily, Monday through Friday. And then I also just wanted to put in a plug. Culminating event for Kinder Camp is on that Thursday, August the 13th. We will be having our annual mobile petting zoo. So we welcome families to come out. That's not just for young five and kindergarten students. We welcome all ages to come out and enjoy our petting zoo from 6 to 8 p.m. on that evening.
0: That is awesome. That is just another wonderful thing from here at Paragon Charter Academy. I will always say it is just a wonderful place, even as somebody who doesn't even have a kid, to just be around. And it's just the sense of community that you guys create is just amazing. So if you happen to be looking to sign your child up, you can stop by Paragon Charter Academy or even check them out at their website. Don't miss out tonight, though, because they are still giving away backpacks until 7 o'clock. Thank you for speaking with me, Michelle. I hope you have a good one, and I hope that you guys have an amazing night. This will be it for us here at Paragon Charter Academy, but as I said, they're still giving away backpacks until 7. Thank you for listening with me, Kiki, on K105.3, Jackson's Hit Music.
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0: This look at your weather is brought to you by Northwest Community Schools, the direction of greatness. The forecast calls for a chance of showers with temperatures mainly around 84 degrees. Tonight there's going to be a low around 52, and Wednesday a high near 75 with some sunny skies.

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2: 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They got a car show coming up. That's going to be pretty fresh. We're going to find out all about that. But what else, Mickey?
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0: That was World on Fire by 4 King and Country on K105.3, Jackson's Hit Music. What's up, Jackson? You're listening with me, Kiki, on this amazing Tuesday. I am all done at the Paragon Charter Academy backpack giveaway, and as I could say every other year, it was successful. I don't know any other backpack giveaways that are also giving away free Kona ice, but I definitely loved being able to get in on that while I was over there. There is going to be much more going on to get us prepared for school throughout what's left of this summer, so stay tuned for whatever comes up next, but until then, let's enjoy our summer days. Next up, we have some great songs like The Door and That's What I Want by Lil Nas X here in K105.3, Jackson's Hit Music.
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0: 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Forecast calls for a chance of thunderstorms with temperatures mainly around 84 degrees. Tonight there's going to be a low around 52, and Wednesday a high near 75 with some sunny skies.

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0: same. That was Stateside by Zara Larsson on K105.3, Jackson's Hit Music. I hope you guys enjoyed listening with me, Kiki, on this amazing Tuesday, because this will be it for me in the studio today. But I'll be right back in the studio at 2 p.m. tomorrow to rock it out with you guys. So I will leave you behind with some songs like Stereo Hearts by Gym Class Heroes and Adam Levine, Players, and so much more here in K105.3, Jackson's Hit Music.
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0: Forecast calls for a chance of thunderstorms with temperatures mainly around 84 degrees. Tonight there's going to be a low around 52, and Wednesday a high near 75 with some sunny skies.

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1: You know how people say, don't speak it into existence? Well, Tyler should have listened, because last night he joked that he might miss today's show because of diarrhea. And somehow the universe took that as a challenge. So while he's busy negotiating with a parasite and hopefully hydrating and getting rested up so he can come back and join me, you're going to be flying solo with me tonight. And honestly, I think we're going to have some fun.

0: flying solo for tonight, so we're going to get the group chat popping on Nightly with Jade and Tyler. 855-NIGHT-JT. I want to peek into your world. Okay, we got Chat Town in the building. Matthew, tell me something good.
1: I got a promotion up to supervisor. I started my supervisor duties this week.
0: Okay, so now we got to address you as boss. Boss man, Matthew.
1: I'm trying to be the boss man.
0: When does this go into effect?
1: I start Thursday.
0: Woo! Okay, I'm wishing you the best of luck. Get some good sleep. You got this.
1: Thanks. Y'all have a great day.
2: Hey, Jade. It's Tina. I'm working in Atlanta.
0: Hey, Tina from Atlanta.
2: I got some exciting news. Well, I'm stressed out right now because I'm working, trying to get ready to go out of town, but I'm leaving tomorrow to go to Utah to visit my son that I put up for adoption when I was 18 years old.
0: Holy moly. How are you feeling?
2: I'm very anxious and stressed out, and I just want to get out of work, but my boss keeps giving me stuff. I'm like, please, I need to go.
0: Oh, my gosh. This is so beautiful. Will you please call us with an update?
2: Yeah, for sure. For sure. I'm so excited. You think you'll never meet him? You will. If you get lucky, you really will.
0: Wow. I'm so touched by that. I'm so moved by that, and I'm so happy you called. This is amazing.
2: Oh, you're welcome. Thank you. I appreciate it, and I'll give you a call when I get back.
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1: Hey, it's Ariana Grande with your evening vibe, Nightly with Jade and Tyler. And you're hearing my new song here first, Hate That I Made You Love Me.

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1: You know, the older I get, the more I realize peace usually costs a little misunderstanding. Somebody's always going to have something to say, so you might as well live a life you're proud of. Audrey Hofer is capturing that exact mindset on her new song, This Is Sue Me, on Nightly with Jade and Tyler.

0: One thing people don't realize about the World Cup is it's not just a trophy on the line. It is a massive payday. What's going on, Night Crew? It's Jade from Nightly with Jade and Tyler, and FIFA just handed out a record $655 million in performance prize money this tournament. The champions, Spain, they're walking away with 50 mil. Argentina's pockets are lining up with 33 million as runner-up. England's third-place finish was worth 29 million. France earned 27 million for fourth. And here's the crazy part. Even teams that went home after the group stage still collected $9 million. Every nation that qualified got paid. So it's safe to say that nobody is leaving this World Cup empty-handed. And when you add in FIFA's preparation grants before the tournament even kicked off, more than $727 million was distributed across all 48 nations. That's the richest World Cup in history.
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